0: 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Call them on 01480 434400.
1: Some rain in Scotland and Northern England with some patchy drizzle there. Sunny spells elsewhere and very warm in the southeast. Highs of 31 degrees Celsius in the south and 21 in the north.

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Vince Edwards here. I just wanted to remind you that I'll be back on Boomerang Radio this Saturday afternoon. I'll have all the usual stuff, including Saturday's live bands, a brand new backtrack for you to identify, a trip down into my vinyl vault, and of course, some really great songs. So I do hope you can join me Saturday at 3 p.m. and we can have some fun.

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4: After an hour's delay, England have kicked off their World Cup last 16 clash against Mexico at the Azteca. The co-hosts have not been beaten there in 10 World Cup games, and that's not the only challenge Thomas Tuchel's side are facing. The altitude is too. James Barber from the Altitude Centre says hydration breaks could be a big help.
5: If I was a player, I would certainly want a three-minute break. I think it could be a useful thing. Obviously, Mexico kept them as well, so it's going to advantage them. But yeah, I think it might just help level the playing field a little bit.
4: Elsewhere, more than 1,000 extra schools will be offering free breakfast clubs in the new school year. It's part of the government's cost-cutting measures for parents, potentially saving them up to £450. The Department for Education say nearly 700,000 children will attend the clubs from September, up from 300,000 today. And Harry Styles is a record breaker after the longest residency at Wembley Stadium during a single run. He's now wrapped up his stay at the venue, performing 12 shows there as part of his Together Together tour. For On Radio News Hub, I'm Frankie Hairsign.
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4: Some rain in Scotland and Northern England with some patchy drizzle there. Sunny spells elsewhere and very warm in the southeast. Highs of 31 degrees Celsius in the south and 21 in the north.

where the hits keep coming back. Here's something for you to sing along to from the 80s.

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taking you from brunch to lunch. Join me, Joe Bailey, on a Monday and a Friday between 10 and 1 for 3 hours of conversation, music through the decades, some local what's-ons, and a few laughs thrown in along the way. Here on Boomerang Radio, where the hits keep coming back.

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7: England's World Cup last 16 match against Mexico at the Azteca is well underway. Thomas Tuchel's side have faced a number of challenges in the lead up to the game. A weather delay, injuries flying all across North America and the altitude. Dr. James Malone is from the Chartered Association of Sport and Exercise Sciences.
8: What the players may experience is just being able to recover from each of those high-intensity bouts, and that's going to have a negative effect. And I think that's what, I guess, a few people are worried about going into this Mexico game.
7: In other World Cup news, Norway have knocked out Brazil in the last 16 at the World Cup, with Erling Haaland scoring twice to see his country reach the quarterfinals. It finished 2-1 in New York. Elsewhere, a 22-year-old woman has died in a skydiving incident near a Nottinghamshire airfield. Police say emergency services were called to reports of an incident near Langer Airfield just after 12 p.m. Officers say her family have been informed and no one else was hurt. And Novak Djokovic has made Wimbledon history after moving past Roger Federer for the most men's single match wins at the tournament. From Radio News Hub, I'm Frankie Hersine.
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7: Some rain in Scotland and Northern England with some patchy drizzle there. Sunny spells elsewhere and very warm in the southeast. Highs of 31 degrees Celsius in the south and 21 in the north.

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3: England's World Cup Last 16 clash against Mexico is just about to reach 90 minutes, and it's been a frantic game so far. The right-back curse has struck once again, though, with Jarrell Cuanta sent off early in the second half. A lot's also been said about the altitude at the Azteca. James Barber from the Altitude Centre explains what the players could be going through.
4: Everything is just so much harder. There's less oxygen available to you when you go to altitude, so you've got less oxygen going to your muscles, less oxygen going to the brain. And so across the course of 90 minutes, you're going to fatigue much more quickly. And that ability to sprint, having already sprinted, is going to be massively impaired.
3: Elsewhere, pharmacies are bracing for a surge in patients using weight loss drugs, with a new Wegovy pill becoming available. They're also warning that the new form could lead to a rise in fake or unlicensed pills being sold. And Harry Styles is a record breaker after the longest residency at Wembley Stadium during a single run. He's now wrapped up his stay at the venue, performing 12 shows there as part of his Together Together tour. For On Radio News Hub, I'm Frankie Hairsign.
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3: Some rain in Scotland and Northern England with some patchy drizzle there. Sunny spells elsewhere and very warm in the southeast. Highs of 31 degrees Celsius in the south and 21 in the north.

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1: England are through to the World Cup quarterfinals, holding off Mexico in the round of 16 in a frantic encounter at the Azteca Stadium. It finished 3-2 and the difference was a Harry Kane penalty. But they had to do it the hard way. Jarrell Kwanza was sent off early in the second half, but as England's captain says, they found a way. Next, they'll face Norway on Saturday at the slightly more reasonable time of 10 p.m. More than 1,000 extra schools will be offering free breakfast clubs in the new school year. It's part of the government's cost-cutting measures for parents, potentially saving them up to £450. Pharmacies are bracing for a surge in patients using weight loss drugs, with a new Wegovy pill becoming available. They're also warning that the new form could lead to a rise in fake or unlicensed pills being sold. And people across the UK have raised more than £10 million to support those affected by the earthquakes in Venezuela. That's the latest from Radio News Hub. I'm Frankie Hairsine.
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1: Some rain in Scotland and Northern England with some patchy drizzle there. Sunny spells elsewhere and very warm in the southeast. Highs of 31 degrees Celsius in the south and 21 in the north.

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0: made during archaeological work along the route of the East-West Rail. Work on 1,000 trial trenches has now been complete as part of efforts to learn what lies beneath the route and protect archaeological heritage. Several Roman coins were found in the trenches, including one which is believed to be 1,740 years old. Over the next 2 years, East-West Rail will complete around 6,000 archaeological trial trenches along the railway route in Cambridgeshire and Bedfordshire. Each trench is around 50 metres long and 2 metres wide and is excavated to a depth of half a metre. With the warm weather returning this week, Fenland District Council says it's looking into complaints about ice cream vans operating near a Wisbeach park after residents raised concerns over licensing, safety and public health. Neighbours say they have been reporting issues for years, including noisy diesel engines idling for long periods on double yellow lines at the blind corner of Townsend Road and Tavistock Road, blocking a driveway and part of a national cycle route. They also allege one trader continued operating with an expired MOT and said vehicle parts had been left dumped on the verge following breakdowns. And Peterborough construction company Prince Build is celebrating a double award success. The company has been named East and East Anglia Family Business of the Year, as well as the East and East Anglia People's Choice Family Business of the Year at the National Family Business of the Year Awards 2026. Directors Mark Asplin and Tom Dwedden and Carly Danch, the group's brand and marketing manager, represented Prince Build in London at the awards ceremony held by Family Business United, which brings together leading family businesses from across the UK to recognise excellence, innovation and long-term contribution to the sector.
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0: Blue skies and plenty of sunshine today. Warm too, highs of 30 degrees across Peterborough and Cambridgeshire. And that's the latest from the Boomerang Radio Newsroom. 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

10 past 6, Monday morning. It's going to be a tough morning, isn't it, today? If, like me, you stayed up to watch the football last night and then you've got a day of work ahead. Oh, it's going to be a struggle. But together, you and I will get through Monday morning. Right, Clash on the way, Van Morrison, Diana Ross, and then I will tell you what you can expect to hear on The Breakfast Show through Monday. It's Boomerang Radio. Good morning.

0: Anna Ross and all of my life. It's 20 past six. This is Chris Tibbles. Good morning. Hello. Welcome to Boomerang Radio, the radio station across Peterborough and Cambridgeshire, where the hits keep coming back. And every morning on the Boomerang Breakfast Show, we've got the Start Your Day survey. That happens just after half six. We have the 7 o'clock sing-along. We have the chance for you to win 50 quid, bits and pieces. There is just one song left of the five to guess. Could it be you today guessing that fifth and final song, then giving me all the others and getting yourself 50 quid? We'll find out 7:15. And of course, at 9 o'clock today, three more mystery years on Back in the Day.
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2: A1M southbound is closed from junction 17 at Peterborough to 16 for Norman Cross. That's because of a serious accident. That's causing slow-moving traffic. Usual delays inbound for the A15. Busy but moving for Huntingdon for the A141. Not seeing any issues heading into Cambridge. Milton Road remains closed for emergency repairs. That's between Hurst Park Avenue and Highworth Avenue. Not seeing any issues heading in towards Wisbeach. A look onto public transport and no issues to report. And that's the latest on Cambridge's roads. For Boomerang Radio, I'm Sean Moore.
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0: Boomerang Radio with the Fab Four. There are the Beatles and Nowhere Man. It's Monday morning, 6th of July. We will kickstart today's Start Your Day survey in just a few minutes. I've got music from Adele and 10cc lined up. Of course, through the morning, we're going to be reflecting on the England game through last night. Early hours of the morning, it was 1 o'clock kickoff. Did you, like me, have a little bit of a nap last night, evening-ish, then wake up, watch the game, have another couple of hours before getting up for work this morning? If you are just waking up and you're thinking, wow, today is going to be a struggle, maybe you're fortunate enough to work from home and that isn't the case. Maybe your boss has even said, have the day, take the day off. I would love to know. I'll give a shout out to you, whatever the situation for you this morning. 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Right, start your day survey, as I've said, on the way. 10cc then. 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
1: Online, on the app, through your smart speaker, and now on DAB across Peterborough and Cambridge. This is Boomerang Radio News.
2: It's been revealed that Peterborough's Central Library building is to be closed for a year while a £6 million refurbishment is carried out. The library services that currently operate from the Central Library in Broadway are to be moved for a temporary period to the nearby Northminster House in Northminster. The £6 million refurbishment is being carried out to create a modern new library and education space. Work will begin in December. Ancient coins, a vase and pottery fragments are among the finds that have been made during archaeological work along the route of the East-West Rail. Work on 1,000 trial trenches has now been complete as part of efforts to learn what lies beneath the route and protect archaeological heritage. Several Roman coins were found in the trenches, including one which is believed to be 1,740 years old. Over the next 2 years, East-West Rail will complete around 6,000 archaeological trial trenches along the railway route in Cambridgeshire and Bedfordshire. Each trench is around 50 metres long and 2 metres wide and is excavated to a depth of half a metre. With the warm weather returning this week, Fenland District Council says it's looking into complaints about ice cream vans operating near a Wisbeach park after residents raised concerns over licensing, safety and public health. Neighbours say they have been reporting issues for years, including noisy diesel engines idling for long periods on double yellow lines at the blind corner of Townsend Road and Tavistock Road, blocking a driveway and part of a national cycle route. They also allege one trader continued operating with an expired MOT and said vehicle parts had been left dumped on the verge following breakdowns. And Peterborough construction company Prince Build is celebrating a double award success. The company has been named East and East Anglia Family Business of the Year, as well as the East and East Anglia People's Choice Family Business of the Year at the National Family Business of the Year Awards 2026. Directors Mark Asplin and Tom Dwedden and Carly Danch, the group's brand and marketing manager, represented Prince Build in London at the awards ceremony held by Family Business United, which brings together leading family businesses from across the UK to recognise excellence, innovation and long-term contribution to the sector.
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2: Blue skies and plenty of sunshine today. Warm too, highs of 30 degrees across Peterborough and Cambridgeshire. And that's the latest from the Boomerang Radio Newsroom. I'm Tom Green.
0: Thank you, Tom. Welcome back from your holiday. Right, Monday Start Your Day survey then. Today is a survey that's been done within the last week by the butter brand Lurpak. They've quizzed 2,000 adults in the UK. The question today for our Start Your Day survey is this. What percentage of UK adults describe their most regular meal choices as being bland? What do you reckon? What percentage of UK adults describe their most regular meal choices as being bland? Studio at boomerangradio.co.uk. That's my email address. I'll give you the answer at 6:45 as always. It's just for a bit of fun. But what do you reckon? Get your answers into me now.

0: There is Adele and Chasing Pavements. It's exactly 20 to 7 through your Monday morning, the 6th of July, if you are struggling to wake up this morning after breaking your sleep last night to watch England. Maybe you stayed up all night and watched England and you're going to tough it up today. Oh, rather you than me if that is the case. I had to break my sleep, so a bit of sleep evening, bit of sleep after the game, and then up and ready for work this morning. So yeah, struggling today. It is going to be a tough day. I would say by lunchtime I'll have hit the wall. That'll be it. I'll be dragging. I'll be flagging. I'll be like, oh, I need a nap. Anyway, today's Start Your Day survey. It's a survey that's been done then recently by the butter brand Lurpak. The question today: what percentage of UK adults describe their most regular meal choices as being bland? Paul Shaw's been on. Morning, Paul. You say it doesn't take much imagination to add a bit of flavour to anything, really. I'm going to go 23%. Chris Goring has said, I'm going to go 65%, although Albie and Otis both reckon 25%. Keith Holness, morning, Keith. He's a regular. He says, I'm going to guess 35%. And Emma Whitehead says, I'm going 45% on this. My diet tends to be Crohn's and diabetes that affect me, so have to be careful what I watch and what I eat. So 45%. What do you reckon then? What percentage of UK adults describe their most regular meal choices as being bland? Studio at boomerangradio.co.uk. I'll give you the answer soon.
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2: A1M southbound is closed from junction 17 at Peterborough to 16 for Norman Cross. That's because of a serious accident. That's causing slow-moving traffic. Usual delays inbound for the A15. Busy but moving for Huntingdon for the A141. Not seeing any issues heading into Cambridge. Milton Road remains closed for emergency repairs. That's between Hurst Park Avenue and Highworth Avenue. Not seeing any issues heading in towards Wisbeach. A look onto public transport and no issues to report. And that's the latest on Cambridge's roads. 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

0: Little after 7:15 through Monday morning, it's Boomerang Breakfast with the Crescent Peterborough, Peterborough's premier entertainment venue for music, comedy and so much more. 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So today's Start Your Day survey then, what percentage of UK adults most describe their regular meal choices as being bland? This is a survey that's been done within the last week by the butter brand Lurpak. The answer today, 22% of Brits say they go to their meals and say that they fall into their bland category. Half of us admit to eating the same dishes week after week. The blandest foods came out of the survey as, in this order, 3, rice cakes, 2, boiled rice, or 1, plain pasta. Really? Can you eat plain? I could not eat plain pasta without anything on it. So let's have a look. 22% was the answer. I'm just scrolling down the guesses that we've had today. Is there a 22? No, but Paul Shaw said 23%. So Paul, just 1% out today. Give yourself 5 stars. We'll have another go tomorrow on the Start Your Day survey for Tuesday.
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3: Campaigners say the UK competition watchdog should investigate the beer market. It's over concerns about the dominance of a small number of large brewers. A new report by the Campaign for Real Ale claims small independent breweries are being excluded from pubs and bars due to the contractual power of larger rivals. The report also claims that 80% of UK beer is now produced by foreign-owned firms. Manufacturers remain committed to net zero and see the transition to cleaner energy as a route to greater resilience. That's according to a survey by Make UK and Ecotricity, which found almost 3 in 4 firms believe a renewable-led power system is the route to cheaper electricity. Nearly 9 in 10 say they're already implementing energy efficiency measures. And making public transport more accessible could deliver a huge boost to the economy. The Institution of Mechanical Engineers estimates around 2.8 million disabled people are partially locked out of the workforce due to transport barriers.
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0: Thank you very much. That's back at 12:30.
4: Treat her like a lady.
0: Right, very nearly 7:50. You are 10 minutes away from the 7 o'clock sing-along. Get yours on today. Tell me who you are, where you are, what song you want to hear, and why. Drop me an email. Studio@boomerangradio.co.uk. Yeah.

be a gentleman. Love that. There are the Temptations and Treat Her Like a Lady on Boomerang Breakfasts with the Crescent Peterborough. Across Peterborough and Cambridgeshire, we are your fastest growing radio station. It is great to have you on board. I'm going to talk to you in the next hour about how you can get one of our Boomerang Radio car stickers. That is important. You need one of them in your car window. Also, 50 quid up for grabs on the bits and pieces at 7:15. There's the 7 o'clock sing-along that I'm already getting entries for. It could be yours if you are contacting me this morning for your song. And I'm not sure whether you've seen in the news over the weekend, but Tom will keep us up to date with this locally at 7 as he's now returned from his holiday. Peterborough's Central Library is to be closed for a year while a £6 million refurbishment is carried out. Now, I was thinking about this, and it doesn't seem like that long ago that the library was built. I'm trying to rack my brains as to when it did open, because my family, I've had a lot of family in the years that have worked for Shelton's. Do you remember Shelton's, the department store, when that was on Broadway? And the building next door, I can remember, I'm sure it was Fairways, wasn't it, that was next to the old Shelton's building on Broadway. When did the library open there? I've got to do my research. But yeah, it's going to be closed for a year for a £6 million refurbishment. Tom's got more on that at 7.

0: David Bowie and Life on Mars. Boomerang Radio, where the hits keep coming back. They will after seven. Music from Kenny Rogers and Dolly Parton together. Elvis Presley as well. And Sophie in Bluntisham this morning, choosing the 7 o'clock sing-along. It's on after the news.
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0: Tom, back from his holidays, has that at seven. First, what's happening on the roads and rails? Sean.
2: A1M southbound is closed from junction 17 at Peterborough to 16 for Norman Cross. That's because of a serious accident. That's causing slow-moving traffic. Usual delays inbound for the A15. Busy but moving for Huntingdon for the A141. Not seeing any issues heading into Cambridge. Milton Road remains closed for emergency repairs. That's between Hurst Park Avenue and Highworth Avenue. Not seeing any issues heading in towards Wisbeach. A look onto public transport and no issues to report. And that's the latest on Cambridge's roads. 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
6: It's been revealed that Peterborough's Central Library building is to be closed for a year while a £6 million refurbishment is carried out. The library services that currently operate from the Central Library in Broadway are to be moved for a temporary period to the nearby Northminster House in Northminster. The £6 million refurbishment is being carried out to create a modern new library and education space. Work will begin in December. Ancient coins, a vase and pottery fragments are

0: periods on double yellow lines at the blind corner of Townsend Road and Tavistock Road, blocking a driveway and part of a national cycle route. They also allege one trader continued operating with an expired MOT and said vehicle parts had been left dumped on the verge following breakdowns. And Peterborough construction company Prince Build is celebrating a double award success. The company has been named East and East Anglia Family Business of the Year, as well as the East and East Anglia People's Choice Family Business of the Year at the National Family Business of the Year Awards 2026. Directors Mark Asplin and Tom Dwedden and Carly Danch, the group's brand and marketing manager, represented Prince Build in London at the awards ceremony held by Family Business United, which brings together leading family businesses from across the UK to recognise excellence, innovation and long-term contribution to the sector.
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0: Blue skies and plenty of sunshine today. Warm too, highs of 30 degrees across Peterborough and Cambridgeshire. And that's the latest from the Boomerang Radio newsroom. I'm Tom Green.
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3: Thank you, Tom. Let's get on Monday's 7 o'clock sing-along today from Bluntisham. Sophie's been in touch. She said, can you please play me a song that reminds me of my days at secondary school? One of the happy-go-lucky songs that I still love to hear today. Hanson and Mbop, if you can play it, it will help with breakfast time with the kids. Consider it done.

Hanson and Umbop this morning, 7 o'clock sing-along for Sophie and the kids in Bluntisham. Sophie said that song reminds her of her secondary school days and a happy-go-lucky song that she still loves to hear today. So you can consider that done. Hopefully that'll have you singing along through the rest of Monday. Now, if you, like Sophie, want to get your song on tomorrow for the 7 o'clock sing-along, here's what you need to do. Tell me who you are, where you are, what song you want to hear and why, and drop an email across to studio@boomerangradio.co.uk. You can also message through the Boomerang Radio app just by clicking the envelope and filling in the form on there as well. It's easy. Right, let's get the King on. Here comes Moody Blue from Elvis on Boomerang Breakfast. Well,

Elvis and Moody Blue on Boomerang Radio, 10 past 7 through Monday then. This week, it's the week of the Shelford Festival and Feast, and you may have been across the weekend to see Pixie Lott. Chart-topping star, of course, heading up the stage on Friday when the festival opened. It runs right through until this coming weekend, so lots of things still happening throughout this week. Today, there is a children's disco. Tomorrow showcases the talents of Sawston Youth Drama, presenting a mix of favourite performances and new productions. There's comedy taken to the centre stage on Wednesday with a sold-out show headlined by Milton Jones, joined by Tom Houghton, Jules O'Brien and compere Rob Roos. There's Thursday's ever-popular quiz night. That's also sold out. Teams competing in the Village's annual quiz hosted by Steve Dan, including a meal as part of that evening. And then on Friday, visitors can choose between a concert in St Mary's Church in Shelford, featuring the Moonlight Mandolin Orchestra and cafe jazz band Shaky Breaks the Ice. Or you can watch a FIFA World Cup quarterfinal leg on the big screen in the Grand Marquee with free admission. Saturday, the festival will come to a conclusion with the Back to the 80s popular tribute band featuring classic hits from the decade, supported by What's Next. So live entertainment throughout this week, lots of food, drink and activities as the Shelford Festival and Feast continues right up until Saturday. Get involved in it if you can. Right, chance for you to win 50 quid on the way then. Bits and pieces after Kenny and Dolly together on Boomerang Breakfast.

0: 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Peterborough and Cambridgeshire's fastest growing radio station. We are Boomerang Radio. My name is Chris Tibbles. Thank you for getting me on. It's Boomerang Breakfast with you until 10 o'clock this morning. The crystals are lined up. We'll get the latest on the roads with Sean as well. First, fancy winning yourself 50 quid.
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0: Well, it's still going. There is money in the music, 50 quid, in fact, from our friends at Apple Home Improvements and us here at Boomerang Radio. Bits and Pieces is on. There are five songs inside just a few seconds. You have to identify them all. Title and artist, please. But can you from this?
1: Bits and Pieces.
0: Who is in there then? Well, we know the Kinks and dedicated follower of fashion. We also know Gina G's, who are just a little bit from the 90s, and Maroon 5's, She Will Be Loved from the early 2000s, are all in that 5 seconds. There are two more to guess. One from the 70s, one from the 80s, but who?
1: Bits and Pieces.
0: I have now given a clue for one of those two missing songs. We know it's an Australian / American singer whose career started in the late 1960s. The single that's in the mash of these five songs was released in 1981 and topped the charts in America and the US. When it arrived here in the UK, it only hit number 43 in 1984. But because it's been in so many films and TV shows, it has streamed and sold to become a platinum-selling single here in the UK. One of the films it's featured in, 13 Going on 30, and Boogie Nights. But what is that song? Let me play you the clip again.
1: Bits and Pieces.
0: There are five songs from five decades in that short 5 seconds. But who is in there? Get in touch, let me know. 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You could be walking away a winner of 50 quid. That's a tenner a song. Have a go. 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

0: If you are just waking up after heading back to bed after the England game last night and you're struggling to wake up, hopefully that has helped. Classic Crystals and Dudu Ron Ron, Boomerang Radio Morning. Hello. We will talk about the England game, of course, the latest sports news at 7:30. Tom's got the latest news headlines locally as well. I've got the brilliant Thin Lizzy and Courts with Dina Carroll lined up.
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0: First, as we get you to work, school, college, or wherever you need to be for Monday, Sean's got the latest.
2: A1M southbound remains closed because of a serious accident. That's from Junction 17 at Peterborough to Junction 16 for Norman Cross. Seeing long queues back for the A605. The Flatton Parkway's also back to Junction 2 for Goldhay Way. Slow moving inbound for the A15. Usual busy traffic starting to form for Wisbeach Bypass on the approach towards the Elmhall roundabout. In Cambridge, Milton Road's closed for emergency repairs between Hurst Park Avenue and Highworth Avenue. A check on public transport, no issues to report. And that's the latest on Cambridge's roads. For Boomerang Radio, I'm Sean Moore.
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0: Originally, of course, a song by Carole King. That is Dina Carroll with Quartz doing it. It's too late. It's Boomerang Radio, where the hits keep coming back. After the update at 7:30, the Mummers and the Pappas are amongst those to play. We'll get something on from Culture Club as well. Gary and Ramsey loves Culture Club. Said, you don't play them enough. So I'll play Karma Chameleon for you after 7:30.
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2: It's been revealed that Peterborough's Central Library building is to be closed for a year while a £6 million refurbishment is carried out. The library services that currently operate from the Central Library in Broadway are to be moved for a temporary period to the nearby Northminster House in Northminster. The £6 million refurbishment is being carried out to create a modern new library and education space. Work will begin in December. Ancient coins, a vase and pottery fragments are among the finds that have been made during archaeological work along the route of the East-West Rail. Work on 1,000 trial trenches has now been complete as part of efforts to learn what lies beneath the route and protect archaeological heritage. Several Roman coins were found in the trenches, including one which is believed to be 1,740 years old. Over the next 2 years, East-West Rail will complete around 6,000 archaeological trial trenches along the railway route in Cambridgeshire and Bedfordshire. Each trench is around 50 metres long and 2 metres wide and is excavated to a depth of 0.5 metre. With the warm weather returning this week, Fenland District Council says it's looking into complaints about ice cream vans operating near a Wisbeach park after residents raised concerns over licensing, safety and public health. Neighbours say they have been reporting issues for years, including noisy diesel engines idling for long periods on double yellow lines at the blind corner of Townsend Road and Tavistock Road, blocking a driveway and part of a national cycle route. They also allege one trader continued operating with an expired MOT and said vehicle parts had been left dumped on the verge following breakdowns. And Peterborough construction company Prince Build is celebrating a double award success. The company has been named East and East Anglia Family Business of the Year, as well as the East and East Anglia People's Choice Family Business of the Year at the National Family Business of the Year Awards 2026. Directors Mark Asplin and Tom Dwedden and Carly Danch, the group's brand and marketing manager, represented Prince Build in London at the awards ceremony held by Family Business United, which brings together leading family businesses from across the UK to recognise excellence, innovation and long-term contribution to the sector.
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2: Blue skies and plenty of sunshine today. Warm too, highs of 30 degrees across Peterborough and Cambridgeshire. And that's the latest from the Boomerang Radio Newsroom. I'm Tom Green.
0: Thank you, Tom. Right, for those of you who didn't get up to watch the England game last night, let's get the latest sports news.
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4: England are through to the World Cup quarterfinals, holding off Mexico in the round of 16 in a frantic encounter at the Azteca Stadium. It finished 3-2 and the difference was a Harry Kane penalty. They had to do it the hard way though. Jarrell Quanta was sent off early in the second half and Thomas Tuchel's men faced an onslaught of Mexican attacks in the final stages of the game. They'll face Norway in the next round, who knocked out Brazil in their last 16 tie. Cricket and England were dealt familiar heartache in a World Cup final as Australia claimed a record-extending seventh Women's T20 crown with a thumping 7-wicket win at Lord's. Nat Siverbrunt topscored with an unbeaten 58 in England's total of 150 for 4, but Australia chased it down comfortably. And Britain's Arthur Ferry will play the biggest match of his career on centre court later when he faces former Wimbledon semi-finalist Grigor Dimitrov for a place in the quarterfinals. Ferry has reached the fourth round at a Grand Slam for the first time and broken into the world's top 100.
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0: Thank you very much. Right, it's 7:34, very nearly 25 to 8 actually. If you want to know how to get hold of a brand new Boomerang Radio car sticker, stick around, I'll tell you how soon. After Culture Club and the Mamas and Papas.

0: Boomerang Radio with the Mummers and Pappas, and I saw her again last night. This is Chris Tibbles. Good morning. Boomerang Breakfast is on. Now, have you seen, or more importantly, have you got one of our brand new Boomerang Radio car stickers? They are out. We have got them. I've got a whole stack of them to the side of me here in the studio. We've got plenty to give away, and you can get yours if you haven't already got them from any of the events that we're going to be at. And also, I've said to my boss, look, can we send some out? He said, no, absolutely not, we can't. But I'm going to sort you some out. So if you want a car sticker, a Boomerang Radio car sticker, drop me an email. My email address is chris.tibbles@boomerangradio.co.uk, right? And then I will sort you out a car sticker. If you want full details, though, head to our website, boomerangradio.co.uk. 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I will tell you all about that in the coming days.
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0: But yeah, keep your ear out as to how you can get your car sticker, or of course contact me and I'll send you one or two out. Right, music from Donna Summer on the way. Sean, what's happening on the roads and rails?
2: A1M southbound remains closed because of a serious accident. That's from Junction 17 at Peterborough to Junction 16 for Norman Cross. Seeing long queues back for the A605. The Flatton Parkway is also back to Junction 2 for Goldhay Way. Slow moving inbound for the A15. Usual busy traffic starting to form for Wisbeach Bypass on the approach towards the Elmhall roundabout. In Cambridge, Milton Road's closed for emergency repairs between Hurst Park Avenue and Highworth Avenue. A check on public transport, no issues to report. And that's the latest on Cambridge's roads. For Boomerang Radio, I'm Sean Moore.
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Donna Summer and Love's Unkind, 10 to 8 through Monday morning. It's Boomerang Radio. Boomerang Breakfast is on. This is Chris Tibbles. Hello. Now, yesterday, July the 5th, it would have been the birthday of travel giant Thomas Cook. The company wasn't launched here, but it soon made its home in Thorpe Wood. Do you have memories of working at Thomas Cook? If you do, would love to hear from you. I've shared it on our Facebook yesterday. We'll talk about it after 8.

Dragon Ball. Kickstarting Monday for you, it's Boomerang Radio. Hello, morning. This is Chris Tibbles. That's Estelle, an American boy from the early 2000s. 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If you're not sure where that is and you want to get involved, stick this postcode in your sat-nav, PE291UL. Go along to that tomorrow if you are in and around Huntingdon. Right, Sean has the latest on the news. Of course, in Peterborough, we've got the travel situation of Queensgate Roundabout now suffering over the next few months. He'll keep us up to date with that. Things will get busy around there now, I'm guessing, for rush hour. And then Tom will have the latest local news headlines at 8 o'clock right now. Hall & Oates. Here comes Out of Touch on Boomerang Breakfasts.

0: Monday's Boomerang Breakfast is on. It's Chris Tibbles. Hello, if you are flagging a little bit this morning after watching the England game overnight, don't worry, I will keep the great songs rolling that you can just sing along to. Jackie Wilson, one of them, immediately after the news at 8.
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0: We will touch on the Thomas Cook thing as well. Tom has the latest news headlines at 8. First, Sean, what you got on the roads and rails?
2: A1M southbound remains closed because of a serious accident. That's from Junction 17 at Peterborough to Junction 16 for Norman Cross. Seeing long queues back for the A605. The Flatton Parkway's also back to Junction 2 for Goldhay Way. Slow moving inbound for the A15. Usual busy traffic starting to form for Wisbeach Bypass on the approach towards the Elmhall roundabout. In Cambridge, Melton Road's closed for emergency repairs between Hurst Park Avenue and Highworth Avenue. A check on public transport, no issues to report. And that's the latest on Cambridge's roads. For Boomerang Radio, I'm Sean Moore.
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6: It's been revealed that Peterborough's Central Library building is to be closed for a year while a £6 million refurbishment is carried out. The library services that currently operate from the Central Library in Broadway are to be moved for a temporary period to the nearby Northminster House in Northminster. The £6 million refurbishment is being carried out to create a modern new library and education space. Work will begin in December. Ancient coins, a vase and pottery fragments are among the finds that have been made during archaeological work along the route of the East-West Rail. Work on 1,000 trial trenches has now been complete as part of efforts to learn what lies beneath the route and protect archaeological heritage. Several Roman coins were found in the trenches, including one which is believed to be 1,740 years old. Over the next 2 years, East-West Rail will complete around 6,000 archaeological trial trenches along the railway route in Cambridgeshire and Bedfordshire. Each trench is around 50 metres long and 2 metres wide and is excavated to a depth of half a metre. With the warm weather returning this week, Fenland District Council says it's looking into complaints about ice cream vans operating near a Wisbeach Park after residents raised concerns over licensing, safety and public health. Neighbours say they have been reporting issues for years, including noisy diesel engines idling for long periods.

0: Family Business United, which brings together leading family businesses from across the UK to recognise excellence, innovation and long-term contribution to the sector.
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0: Blue skies and plenty of sunshine today. Warm too, highs of 30 degrees across Peterborough and Cambridgeshire. And that's the latest from the Boomerang Radio newsroom. I'm Tom Green.
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Patrick Swayze, Wendy Fraser, together, She's Like the Wind. Jackie Wilson before that. It's nearly 10 past 8 through Monday morning, 6th of July. If you are feeling a little delicate this morning after the England game last night, maybe just tired more than anything. Well, listen, I am going to ease you into Monday. Annie Lennox on the way, Manfred Mann's Earthband as well. Yesterday, I posted on our Facebook page that July the 5th would have been the birthday of the travel giant Thomas Cook, and the company, although wasn't launched here in Peterborough, soon made Peterborough the home of its headquarters, and it was for many years. Did any of you work there? That's what I wanted to know, and I've been in touch with a few of you today. Hello to Dan. Dan says, I worked at the Coningsby Road office for 4.5 years. I started about 2 weeks after the 11th of September 2001. I understand how you can remember that. Claire says, I worked at Thomas Cook for 16 years in all, from 2003 right up until the very end. Loved it. Jason has given a nudge to, I'm not sure whether it's your wife or your sister, to say this could be the place of work for you. Have you got a comment for us? Robin says, I worked for Thomas Cook for 20 years. I can remember abseiling down one side of Thorpe Wood for charity one year. Such a shame that it's all gone. Lots of great friends made, and it was a great brand ruined by senior management. Oh dear. I don't want to get political, but have you got any memories of working for Thomas Cook? Would love to hear from you. Studio at boomerangradio.co.uk through Monday.

is gonna make it. Manfred Mann's Earth Band. And Blinded by the Light, a song written by Bruce Springsteen, a very young Bruce Springsteen, taken to the charts by them in 1976. Now, this afternoon at 4, after 2 weeks away, Pete Tee is back on the highway home. So I'm just going to flick the Hoover around and have a quick tidy up. Hang on, speak amongst yourselves, because we know what he's like. We know that he moans if the place is a mess. So I'm just running the Hoover around, making it all look nice and tidy for him. I've got him some new biscuits as well this afternoon, so no doubt I'll have to flick the Hoover around again tomorrow. There we go. I think that's it. Pretty much done. What do you reckon? Looks all right, doesn't it? I think he'll be pleased with that. He's back at 4 o'clock.

0: Annie Lennox, No More I Love Yous, from that all-important album Diva from the 90s. This is Chris Tibbles. Thank you so much for getting us on. I will talk to you more about the Thomas Cook memories through the rest of this hour. There is a chance for you to win again this afternoon with Dave Price on Boomerang Afternoons. He's got a pair of tickets for the Lulu's Outdoor Cinema Experience with the Crown Inn and Restaurant in Broughton to give away this week again. Along with those pair of tickets, there is a pizza to share from Harry's Woodfired Pizza and a bottle of wine up for grabs too. Now, the qualifying question will be set with Dave from 1 o'clock this afternoon as part of Boomerang Afternoons. That will run throughout this week, and then at 3:30 Friday afternoon, he will do a draw at random and pick out one lucky winner. Kim in Werrington, the winner last week. It's possibly you if you can get in and win this week on the draw. Dave will set that question just after 1 o'clock. It is an over 18s competition. Full terms and conditions can be found on our website, boomerangradio.co.uk.
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0: Marvin Gaye lined up to play then, Van Halen as well. First, Sean, what's happening on the roads and rails?
2: There are long delays for the A1M after an earlier accident. It's southbound from Junction 17 at Peterborough to 16 for Norman Cross. All lanes are back open. Slow moving for St Ives. Harrison Way is closed in both directions from Hemmingford Road to Meadow Lane. That's because of a spillage. Usual delays for the centre of Cambridge. Milton Road's closed for emergency repairs between Hurst Park Avenue and for Highworth Avenue. A47's busy coming from Forney eastbound before the A141. And that's the latest on Cambridge's roads. For Boomerang Radio, I'm Sean Moore.
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Marvin Gaye, and let's get it on. Boomerang Breakfast on for Monday, 6th of July, 2026. Hello, you. This is Chris Tibbles. Hope I find you okay. We've been talking about Thomas Cook because it would have been the travel giant's birthday yesterday, July the 5th. The company, of course, didn't launch here in Peterborough, but it made its home at Thorpe Wood for many years. Joanna's been on. She said, one of the best jobs I had. I was there from 1992. From 1999, made some great friends. Debbie's been on. She said, I worked in the catering department for almost 13 years. Good times, great memories, especially the dressing up. What's that all about? Or do I not need to know?

0: Van Halen and Jump on Boomerang Breakfast. This is Chris Tibbles. Hello. Thank you for switching us on. Peterborough and Cambridgeshire's fastest growing radio station. 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
0: Right, just gone 8:30. He's back from his holidays. Here's Tom.
2: It's been revealed that Peterborough's Central Library building is to be closed for a year while a £6 million refurbishment is carried out. The library services that currently operate from the Central Library in Broadway are to be moved for a temporary period to the nearby Northminster House in Northminster. The £6 million refurbishment is being carried out to create a modern new library and education space. Work will begin in December. Ancient coins, a vase and pottery fragments are among the finds that have been made during archaeological work along the route of the East-West Rail. Work on 1,000 trial trenches has now been complete as part of efforts to learn what lies beneath the route and protect archaeological heritage. Several Roman coins were found in the trenches, including one which is believed to be 1,740 years old. Over the next 2 years, East-West Rail will complete around 6,000 archaeological trial trenches along the railway route in Cambridgeshire and Bedfordshire. Each trench is around 50 metres long and 2 metres wide and is excavated to a depth of 0.5 metre. With the warm weather returning this week, Fenland District Council says it's looking into complaints about ice cream vans operating near a Wisbeach park after residents raised concerns over licensing, safety and public health. Neighbours say they have been reporting issues for years, including noisy diesel engines idling for long periods on double yellow lines at the blind corner of Townsend Road and Tavistock Road, blocking a driveway and part of a national cycle route. They also allege one trader continued operating with an expired MOT and said vehicle parts had been left dumped on the verge following breakdowns. And Peterborough construction company Prince Build is celebrating a double award success. The company has been named East and East Anglia Family Business of the Year, as well as the East and East Anglia People's Choice Family Business of the Year at the National Family Business of the Year Awards 2026. Directors Mark Asplin and Tom Dwedden and Carly Danch, the group's brand and marketing manager, represented Prince Build in London at the awards ceremony held by Family Business United, which brings together leading family businesses from across the UK to recognise excellence, innovation and long-term contribution to the sector.
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2: Blue skies and plenty of sunshine today. Warm too, highs of 30 degrees across Peterborough and Cambridgeshire. And that's the latest from the Boomerang Radio Newsroom. I'm Tom Green.
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4: Take That may have just put the final curtain down on the circus for good, as Gary Barlow is sounding pretty certain it won't be coming back. The band wrapped their Dublin show on Saturday, bringing an end to a jam-packed stadium tour with fire breathers, acrobats and a giant mechanical elephant. Barlow says at 55 he just can't see a way he could physically do the show again. Formula One fan Adele showed her support for Lando Norris at the British Grand Prix at Silverstone. The singer was pictured wearing a T-shirt celebrating the 2025 world champion, featuring Norris's face alongside McLaren branding. A known Formula One fan, Adele has previously attended races in Austin and recently spoke about sharing her love of the sport with her son Angelo. Brian May, Lewis Capaldi and Hannah Waddingham were also spotted in the crowd. And Clarkson's Farm star Caleb Cooper has tied the knot with his long-term partner. He posted a photo on social media of them standing in front of a tractor with the caption Mr. and Mrs. Cooper.
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0: Right then, I make it 25 to 9. We are half an hour away from three mystery years. Back in the days, back on your radio from 9 o'clock today. 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

0: Tina Arena and Chains having a conversation with Paul Jackson over the weekend about her and the song Sorrento Moon. Do you remember it? He's got it lined up, he said, for his Boomerang Brunch show on Wednesday. So be listening out for that. Great song. That is Chains from her, though. This weekend, Saturday, the 11th of July, between 1 and 8, the Eye Summer Festival is taking place. The Lindisfarne Recreation Ground has live music. The bar and the barbecue will be there. Fair rides, the raffle. So much on Saturday between 1 and 8. Fresh pizza, fresh cakes, games for all ages. You can take your picnic blanket. You can gather your friends and family and enjoy a free day out on them. It's going to be a brilliant celebration of everything that you love about the community of Eye. So if you are in and around Eye this Saturday, 1 to 8, it's their Eye Summer Festival. They would love to see you there.
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0: Right, let's get the latest on the roads. First thing through Monday then. Just gone 20 to 9. Sean, what's happening?
2: There are long delays for the A1M after an earlier accident. It's southbound from Junction 17 at Peterborough to 16 for Norman Cross. All lanes are back open. Slow moving for St Ives. Harrison Way is closed in both directions from Hemingford Road to Meadow Lane. That's because of a spillage. Usual delays for the centre of Cambridge. Milton Road's closed for emergency repairs between Hurst Park Avenue and for Highworth Avenue. A47's busy coming from Forney eastbound before the A141. And that's the latest on Cambridge's roads. For Boomerang Radio, I'm Sean Moore.
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This is Chris Tibbles. Hello. The Bluebell Inn in Werrington have their Summer Madness Party Time this coming Friday. It's a night of soul and Motown with 60s and 70s disco soul. There is a splash of 80s chucked in for good measure as well. Absolutely free to get in, and it's taking place from 7 o'clock Friday through until late. If you are in Peterborough and you fancy a night of live music and some good memories from the 60s and 70s disco soul era with a splash of 80s as well, well, the Soul and Motown night at the Bluebell Inn in Werrington this coming Friday, it's the place to be. Get involved in it. Right, here are the B-52s.

There are the B52s and Love Shack on Boomerang Radio, where the hits keep coming back. Monday's Boomerang Breakfast on till 10. This is Chris Tibbles. Good morning. Hello. After nine, of course, three more mystery years from back in the day as we kickstart your workday. Hello to Carol. She's been on, said, any chance you could please give this a little mention? We've got our St Luke's Summer Fair happening this coming Saturday, the 11th of July, at St Luke's Catholic Church on Benyon Grove in Orton, Melbourne. It gets underway at midday. It runs through until 3 o'clock this Saturday afternoon. And there will be toy stalls. There will be a barbecue. There's bric-a-brac. There's games, cakes, face painting, tombola and pottery making as well. It's the St Luke's Summer Fair. St Luke's Catholic Church, Benyon Grove, Orton, Melbourne, this Saturday afternoon between 12 and 3. Carol, consider that done. I've mentioned it for you. Hopefully you get a good turnout. The weather looks like being all right this week. Right, here's Clean Bandit. I've been hearing symphonies with the help of Zara Larsson. Before

0: Clean Bandit and Zara Larsson and Symphony on Boomerang Radio. Right after the update at 9 o'clock this morning, we have three mystery years. The first year we're going back to, I will tell you now, the Sparks and the Pretenders were both in the charts of this week. But what year is it? We'll find out after nine.
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0: Right, first and final check of the roads of the morning. Here is Sean.
2: There are long delays for the A1M after an earlier accident. It's southbound from Junction 17 at Peterborough to 16 for Norman Cross. All lanes are back open. Slow moving for St Ives. Harrison Way is closed in both directions from Hemingford Road to Meadow Lane. That's because of a spillage. Usual delays for the centre of Cambridge. Milton Road's closed for emergency repairs between Hurst Park Avenue and for Highworth Avenue. A47's busy coming from Forney eastbound before the A141. And that's the latest on Cambridge's roads. For Boomerang Radio, I'm Sean Moore.
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5: Text your bosses, you're not coming in. England hero Jude Bellingham's words as he told the nation to take the day off and celebrate the famous World Cup win over Mexico. He scored twice in 98 seconds in an historic 3-2 last 16 win over the co-hosts at the Azteca Stadium in a game that will live long in the memory, especially for those who were there.
6: Oh, mate, it was good. The stadium was unbelievable. We sat amongst the Mexicans, which was a bit terrifying to start with. As soon as that first goal went in, it was fine.
7: One of the best games ever, wasn't it? Great atmosphere. All Mexicans were really friendly.
8: Full 90 minutes, we were there, non-stop, shouting, screaming, giving it large.
5: A heatwave could be declared for the southeast of England today as temperatures are forecast to reach 31 degrees Celsius. ITV's agreed the sale of its media and entertainment arm to Sky for up to £1.6 billion. Today is the first day of Alcohol Awareness Week and Clarkson's Farm star Caleb Cooper's tied the knot with his long-term partner. That's the latest from Radio News Hub. I'm John Collins.
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5: Some rain in Scotland today and Northern England will see patchy drizzle. Sunny spells elsewhere and very warm in the southeast. Highs dependent on where you are. 31 degrees Celsius in the south and just 21 in the north.
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0: that is such a good song. It's one that I've not heard in a long, long, long, long, long time. But that's what this is all about. Back in the day, the hour of the show on Boomerang Breakfast, where the memories come back and you, for a bit of fun, have to work out those years.
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4: 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Strike a pose. There's nothing to it. There's nothing to it. There's nothing to it.
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0: That was, of course, Chrissie Hynde with the Pretenders and the Kids. Right, we are back in the year when the Times newspaper was not published for nearly a year due to an industrial dispute. Pink Floyd released their multi-award winning concept album The Wall, with the top selling single Another Brick in the Wall from it. The general knowledge quiz game Trivial Pursuit was launched, and the Sahara Desert experienced snow for 30 minutes. What is the year that all that was happening in the news when this week saw these songs in the charts? Here come the Sparks and Beat the Clock.

Oh, bit of disco from Diana Ross. There is The Boss. 14 minutes after 9, Monday morning. It's Boomerang's Back in the Day, where you, for a bit of fun, have to work out the mystery years. There are not one, not two, but three each and every morning, just after 9. Our first mystery year, then, seeing Diana Ross, The Boss, and The Sparks beat the clock in amongst the charts this week of that year. The year when the first British nudist beach was established in Brighton. Apparently they had a hole in the fence and police just looked into it. Michael Jackson released his breakthrough album Off the Wall, and at the cinema you could have been watching Rocky 2, Alien, the Amityville horror, Moonraker, of course, Michael Jackson, or the Muppet movie. What was the year? Well, this was in the charts for the real thing. Here's Boogie Down, Get Funky Now.

0: that was number one this week of our year in question, Boomtown Rats and I Don't Like Mondays. Has that given you the year? If that hasn't, I'll tell you now that it was the year that Margaret Thatcher was elected for the first time as Prime Minister of the UK. Now you know, don't you? Yeah, 1979. We'll do another golden year on Back in the Day in just a minute.
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0: Liam in Godmanchester has already been on guessing the year. He said he thinks it's 2001. No. This is the year that was in the charts for the Kooks. She Moves Her Own Way. It was the year that the government announced that the Child Support Agency was to be abolished. The BBC announced that Grandstand, its flagship sports TV programme, would be phased out within the year after being on air for almost 50 years. And it was the year that Richard Hammond, the TV presenter, suffered a serious brain injury when he crashed a jet-powered car whilst filming for Top Gear. What is the year that all that was happening in the news and these songs this week of the year were in the chart? We know it's not 2001. Liam has eliminated that for us. What do you reckon then? Have a go. Here come the

You will know Amy Winehouse doing that song, the original, and not long before the Amy Winehouse version was released, was that, the Zootons. And Valerie, from this week of our second mystery year on Back in the Day here on Boomerang Radio, the year then when Steve McLaren, the manager of Middlesbrough Football Club, agreed to become the next manager of the England national football team after the World Cup. President George W. Bush greeted Prime Minister Tony Blair with the phrase "Yo Blair" at the G8 summit. And the Duke of Edinburgh officially opened Arsenal's new stadium, the Emirates. But what was the year? Paolo Nutini was in the charts. I'll play him after Snow Patrol. We'll do-

0: Paolo Nutini and Last Request on Boomerang Radio. Just gone 20 to 10. It's Back in the Day. Three mystery years. That wraps up our second. What was the year? Hello to Claire. She's got it right. Also, Steph in Peterborough at work this morning saying, yeah, I know the year. It's 2006, isn't it? Yes, it is. Our third mystery year is on the way, though. Can you get that? I'll play the first song from the year in 60 seconds.
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0: So what year are we in for this mystery year then? Back in the Day takes us right back to the year when, if you were a fan of both music and TV in the year, then you'll know that Top of the Pops launched. It was also the year that on the telly, Play School and Whatever Happened to the Likely Lads hit the small screen. In the toy shops, the biggest selling toys of the year were Corgi Classics, Mr. Potato Head and the Dolls of the Fab Four, of course the Beatles. But what is the year? Well, all those things were happening on our small screens and in our toy shops. These songs were making up the UK Top 40 of This Week in That Year. Do you remember this in the charts? For the Crickets, La Bamba.

There are the Honeycombs and Have I the Right. It's Boomerang Radio through Monday morning. Boomerang Breakfast's back in the day then, on till 10. This is our third and final mystery year. The year when the British and French governments announced that the commitment to build a tunnel under the English Channel, that building would begin. And the Queen opened the Forth Road suspension bridge connecting Edinburgh to Fife. Graham, I know, listens. He will get that straight away. This is The Animals. Nashville Teens on the way. But what is our third and final year then? There is.

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1: That's the Nashville Teens, Tobacco Road on Boomerang Radio. Boomerang Breakfast with Back in the Day every morning from 9. Three mystery years. That is our third and final today. But what was the year? Hello to Tony and Gunthorpe. He's got it right. Gary and Ramsey having a go this morning, also guessing right. And like I said, Graham, I knew he would. He's at work. He said, yeah, 1964. Well done. If you got it right this morning on Boomerang Breakfast, we will do another three mystery years on Back in the Day tomorrow after 9 o'clock when Boomerang Breakfast returns tomorrow. I've got another chance for you to win 50 quid on Back in the Day. There's another 7 o'clock sing-along. And, of course, your interaction around the songs that just keep coming back. They will with Jo after 10. She's got ABBA, Yazoo and M People lined up. Have a good Monday.
2: Boomerang.
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6: England are through to a World Cup quarter-final against Norway on Saturday after a 3-2 win over co-host Mexico. Jude Bellingham scored twice in quick succession at the end of the first half before a Harry Kane penalty sealed the deal. It was a night to remember for three Lions fans in the Azteca.
7: For the last 10 minutes, I'm not going to lie, my heart rate is up 120, 130. I was checking my watch. Heart rate was up there, but yeah, we got there in the end.
8: Fantastic night. I couldn't get a ticket in the home end, so I was incognito with the older Mexicano fans. Pulled a blinder, didn't we? Absolutely smashed it tonight. We're always going to win it, weren't we? It's easy. It's light work. That's coming on.
6: It's looking like a heatwave may be declared across the southeast of England later, with forecasters predicting a high of more than 30 degrees Celsius once again. ITV's agreed the sale of its media and entertainment arm to Sky for up to £1.6 billion. Today marks the start of Alcohol Awareness Week, and Take That may have put the final curtain down on their circus tour. At the age of 55, Gary Barlow says he simply couldn't do it again. That's the latest from Radio News Hub. I'm John Collins.
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6: Some rain in Scotland today and Northern England will see patchy drizzle. Sunny spells elsewhere and very warm in the southeast. Highs dependent on where you are. 31 degrees Celsius in the south and just 21 in the north.

And a very good morning to you if you've just joined us on the Boomerang Brunch Show. Yes, it's me, Joe Bailey, in the hot seat with you through till one this afternoon. Well, it's Boomerang, so we like to bring the hits back, and we're going to go back

0: You know, Michael Jackson was such a perfectionist that that song was mixed 91 times because he just wasn't happy with it. And in the end, Quincy Jones stepped in, listened to it again, and he went with the second version of that song. My goodness, what a lot of studio time that would have cost. Just shows you sometimes you should just leave things alone. In a moment, we're going back to 1976 with Boston.
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Still going strong in her 60s, that's Madonna and Music. Now, this week is the Alcohol Awareness Week. So what does that actually mean? Well, it's really, as it says, to make you aware of how much alcohol you're actually consuming. Because almost two-thirds of the UK workers in this country drink alcohol for work-related reasons, whether that's to deal with the stress or the pressure or maybe their own anxiety. So is alcohol controlling you or are you controlling it? Do you use it as a prop? And really, are you honest with yourself about how much you drink? And are you a social drinker or do you drink at home when there's no one else around? These are the type of questions that really the Alcohol Awareness Week is all about. If you want to know more about that and read some of those stories that are on there that people have posted, head over to the alcoholchange.org.uk site for more information. This is a song I've not heard in ages. Creedence Clearwater Revival. Ooh,

Hi, it's Tom Green from the Boomerang Radio Newsroom. I'm here with the latest local news for Peterborough and Cambridgeshire throughout the week as we get you to or from work. If you have a story that you think that we should be talking about, email news@boomerangradio.co.uk.

0: The Scottish rock pop band Delamitri back to 1995 with Roll to Me. Now, what are your views about AI? From my point of view, I think it's something particularly older generation should be embracing, because the last thing you want is to get left behind with technology. However, all these things always have a bit of a downside, don't they? And one of the things that I'm finding quite disturbing that I'm reading is that millions of people are forming romantic relationships with soulmates that are AI. So they're not real. And a lot of people are doing this in secret, even though they've already got a partner. Some people are doing it because they're lonely, but a lot of young adults are actually forming relationships, and some people are looking for a soulmate that is digital. Is that dangerous? Is that taking them away from reality? I think that's a bit of a worry. What do you think about that? Well, I think we need something to put us back on the right track in a minute. That's going to be Billy Joel, I think.
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Well, that certainly cheers you up, doesn't it? Bit of the Beatles and Here Comes the Sun. We like a bit of that. Not too much, though. We don't want to bake. I'm playing that as well for Paul, listening online, who's a big Beatles fan. And let's have a bit of UB40 now with Chrissie Hynde. I Got You, Babe.

0: That's Thin Lizzy taking us up to the news at 11 here on Boomerang Radio with Jailbreak. After that, stay with us because we're going to be going back to the 60s with the Monkees.
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6: England are through to a World Cup quarter-final against Norway on Saturday after a 3-2 win over co-host Mexico. Jude Bellingham scored twice in quick succession at the end of the first half before a Harry Kane penalty sealed the deal. It was a night to remember for three Lions fans in the Azteca Stadium.
7: I'm real bucket list stuff to go and watch a game in that stadium, and to have that game 3-2... just brilliant.
8: I'm totally lost for words. It was surreal. It was like going into a church, into a cathedral. What a special place.
7: I'm still nervous now. I feel like I've been eating sand for 2 hours.
6: Elsewhere this morning, an inquest heard how a 14-year-old girl found dead in a park is believed to have died from multiple stab wounds. Lillian Jones was found dead in the Dufferin Park area of Blina last month after being reported missing 2 days earlier. EasyJet looks like it'll become the latest British company to fall into foreign hands. It's reached an agreement in principle to a proposed takeover from the US company Castlelake. And today is the start of Alcohol Awareness Week. That's the latest from Radio News Hub. I'm John Collins.
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6: Some rain in Scotland today and Northern England will see patchy drizzle. Sunny spells elsewhere and very warm in the southeast. Highs dependent on where you are. 31 degrees Celsius in the south and just 21 in the north.

Well, that's White Plains here on Boomerang Radio, and My Baby Loves Loving. And an interesting fact about Tony Burrows is that he set a record back in 1970 because he was the only artist to ever appear on Top of the Pops with three different bands, and they were Edison Lighthouse, White Plains, as we heard just then, and Brotherhood of Man. That's spreading yourself rather thinly in the pop world, isn't it? Well, this is back to 1988 with Inner City and Big Fun.

0: Well, that certainly seems an appropriate song to play with the temperatures we've been experiencing of late. Heatwave and Boogie Nights back to 1976. And looking at the temperatures for the rest of the week, oh my goodness, we're hovering around 27, 28 degrees. In the words of Peter Kay, oh, I like it warm. I like it warm, but I don't like it that warm. How true is that? In a moment, I'm going to be playing you a song from 1996. If you can get the first two lines of the lyrics of this song, it's a tricky one. Say it's true, pink and blue, I can share your situation. That song's coming up for you in a moment.
1: Boomerang.
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Yes, of course, it's your Boomerang Radio where your hits keep coming back. And there was Joe Brown and It Only Took a Minute. And before that, I gave you a couple of lines to a song to see if you could guess what it was. It was a hit from 1996 and the first two lines were, "Say it's true, pink and blue, I can share your situation." Well, that song was The Lighthouse Family's Ocean Drive. Well, we're going to shift back now to 1985 with George Michael and Wham. And apparently he wrote the first verse and the chorus to this song within 5 minutes while they were on a flight on an American tour. Oh, some people are just so talented, aren't they? Coming.

Hi, it's Peter T here. Join me every afternoon from 4 with The Highway Home. 3 hours of the songs that just keep coming back. On your way home, alongside news, headlines, and every half hour, the latest travel news. 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

Goodbye, Dryads, I watched your plane fade off west of the moon. And it felt so strange to walk away

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0: Oh, that's a good song. We like that. The Scissor Sisters and Don't Feel Like Dancing. Well, it's that time on a Monday morning for us to hop on our tour bus, and we're going to stop off and have a look at Whittlesea. Well, it's an ancient Cambridgeshire market town with a rich history due to its unique location in the Fens. Every January, the town celebrates the Whittlesea Straw Bear Festival, where a man entirely covered in straw dances through the streets to celebrate the harvest. In the 18th century, cob or mud walls were built by locals from clay, straw and gravel, and this was to avoid paying the government's brick tax. Many of these still stand today. The town actually sits on Oxford clay. This made it a major brick-making hub for centuries, and deep quarrying also unearthed incredible Jurassic fossils from this area. Historical lore states that Whittlesea was once famous for having 52 different pubs, one for every week of the year. An amused local farmer wrote in his diary back in 1797, "They like drinking better than fighting in Whittlesea." And finally, in the market square is the Buttercross, an open-sided structure built in the 17th and the 18th centuries. It was built to shelter merchants selling dairy products to keep their wares cool and out of the direct sun. Well, next week we're going to move on and have a look at Hemmingford Grey. Coming up in a moment, we're back to 1979 with Chic.
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A true Motown sound from Diana Ross on the Supremes and Keep Me Hanging On. And let's go to 1995 with the soundtrack from the film Batman Forever. This is Kiss from a Rose. It's Seal.

0: Well, it's a good song to take us up to the midday news here on Boomerang Radio. That's John Parr and St Elmo's Fire. Stay with us. Plenty of great music coming up after midday. And we're going to start off with a bit of Boyzone.
1: Boomerang.
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6: England are through to the quarterfinals of the World Cup. After a game that saw 5 goals, 1 sending off and 11 minutes of added time, England beat Mexico by 3-2. Much to delight of the three Lions fans.
7: It's cost us a lot of money to come out here, but worth every penny.
8: It's worth gambling, right? Wasn't it? Winning,
7: yeah, we gambled topping the group, but it's just been nerve-wracking all the way through. Going to Miami.
8: On Tuesday, yeah.
7: Yeah. Can't wait.
6: And that trip to Miami is because England's next game is there on Saturday at 10 p.m. UK time. Next, a Russian patrol aircraft repeatedly approached the UK's carrier strike group as it operated in the Arctic last week. But according to the Ministry of Defence, it was intercepted by 2 F-35 fighter jets. And Nottingham Forest have appointed former Crystal Palace boss Oliver Glasner as their new head coach. The 51-year-old guided Palace to their first ever major silverware in 2025. That's the latest from Radio News Hub. I'm Tanita Sims.
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6: It's a mostly sunny day. Scotland will see some rain today though, with Northern England seeing patchy drizzle. And it'll be very warm in the southeast with highs of 31 degrees Celsius.

cheeky little voice of David Essex and Hold Me Close. He was a bit of a pin-up in the day, old David, wasn't he? Well, along with David Cassidy and Donny Osmond. Out of the three, oh yes, my money will be on David Essex. He doesn't look bad now, does he? Less of that, Joe. Well, coming up in a moment, we'll have the Bits and Pieces competition for you. Chris Tibbles will be along to tell you all about that, how you can win yourself £50 by identifying five songs, five decades in 5 seconds. But before that, we're going back to a number one from 1968 from Love Affair and the amazing voice of 16-year-old Steve Ellis.

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2: Well, it's still going. There is money in the music, 50 quid, in fact, from our friends at Apple Home Improvements and us here at Boomerang Radio. Bits and Pieces is on. There are five songs inside just a few seconds. You have to identify them all. Title and artist, please. But can you from this?
0: Bits and Pieces.
2: Who is in there then? Well, we know the Kinks and dedicated follower of fashion. We also know Gina G's, who are just a little bit from the 90s, and Maroon 5's, She Will Be Loved from the early 2000s, are all in that 5 seconds. There are two more to guess. One from the 70s, one from the 80s, but who?
0: Bits and Pieces.
2: I have now given a clue for one of those two missing songs. We know it's an Australian / American singer whose career started in the late 1960s. The single that's in the mash of these five songs was released in 1981 and topped the charts in America and the US. When it arrived here in the UK, it only hit number 43 in 1984. But because it's been in so many films and TV shows, it has streamed and sold to become a platinum-selling single here in the UK. One of the films it's featured in, 13 Going on 30, and Boogie Nights. But what is that song? Let me play you the clip again.
0: Bits and Pieces.
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0: the powerhouse voice of Sir Tom Jones and Sex Bomb. And, you know, he has always been a bit of a solo hustle singer, because when he was younger, he would fake being sick at Christmas time so he didn't have to go carol singing with his mates who wanted to make some money. Instead, he would sneak off on his own because he soon realised he could make a lot more money as a solo artist. That's been a bit of the pattern of your life, Tom, isn't it? Coming up in a moment, I've got the cars for you.
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3: Campaigners say the UK competition watchdog should investigate the beer market. It's over concerns about the dominance of a small number of large brewers. A new report by the Campaign for Real Ale claims small independent breweries are being excluded from pubs and bars due to the contractual power of larger rivals. The report also claims that 80% of UK beer is now produced by foreign-owned firms. Manufacturers remain committed to net zero and see the transition to cleaner energy as a route to greater resilience. That's according to a survey by Make UK and Ecotricity, which found almost 3 in 4 firms believe a renewable-led power system is the route to cheaper electricity. Nearly 9 in 10 say they're already implementing energy efficiency measures. And making public transport more accessible could deliver a huge boost to the economy. The Institution of Mechanical Engineers estimates around 2.8 million disabled people are partially locked out of the workforce due to transport barriers.
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0: taken from his album Mama Said. That's a 1991 hit from Lenny Kravitz, and it ain't over till it's over. Now, you know, this extreme heat that we have does make people react in peculiar ways and probably do things that they wouldn't otherwise do. So I was reading about this guy in June in Nottingham at a petrol station, and he was filling up his car when he was subjected to a rather relentless horn honking behind him from the driver, who pulled up really tightly to his car. So he walked over, he could see it was a lady, and he walked over and he wondered if she had an emergency, if something was wrong. And she looked at him with a completely serious face, and she just demanded he move, saying, "This is my pump, I always use this pump." Well, refusing to argue with the lady in the blistering heat, he simply went into the air-conditioned shop, and he took 15 minutes to buy himself a bag of crisps. I think I might have been tempted to do the same, but I do wonder if the driver had been a bloke built like a brick house, if he would have reacted in exactly the same way. Somehow I don't think so. Coming up in a moment, let's do a little bit of dancing with Mother Reeves and the Vandellas.
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Yes, this is Boomerang Radio, where your hits keep coming back. And it's me, Joe Bailey, with you on The Brunch Show today. Now, have you got any plans for this coming Saturday? Because if you like yourself a little summer fare, you might want to go along to St Luke's that's in Orton, Melbourne, because they've got one going on between 12 p.m. and 3 p.m. And there's lots of things to keep you entertained. They've got a toy stall, barbecue, bric-a-brac, games. They've got tombola, face painting. You can buy yourself some nice homemade cakes, and you could even have a go at doing a bit of pottery making. And any funds that they make will be going towards completing the new kitchen and toilet facilities within the church. Well, these are the brothers Johnson having a stomp like naughty little children.

sadly no longer with us, but the dynamic voice of Whitney Houston and My Love Is Your Love. Let's get in our TARDIS and head back to 1978 with the Undertones and a song that is considered to be one of the greatest punk songs ever. Well, John Peel thought so as well. What do you think?

0: wrapping up the brunch show here on Boomerang Radio today. That's Chris Montez and Let's Dance. After the news at 1, Dave Price will be with you with 3 hours of music and conversation, and I'll be back with you on Friday. Have yourselves a good week.
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4: England are through to a World Cup quarter-final against Norway on Saturday after a 3-2 win over co-hosts Mexico. Jude Bellingham scored twice in quick succession at the end of the first half before a Harry Kane penalty sealed the deal. It was a night to remember for Free Lions fans in the Azteca Stadium.
5: We sat amongst the Mexicans, which was a bit terrifying to start with. As soon as that first goal went in, it was fine.
4: Now, if you're partial to a British soap like Coronation Street or a Love Island superfan, your favourite shows are safe. ITV's agreed the sale of its media and entertainment arm to Sky for up to £1.6 billion. And we're in for some more hot weather. The UK will enter its third heatwave in as many months this week, although temperatures are not expected to soar into record-breaking territory. Parts of southern England could reach up to 35 degrees Celsius in the latter part of the week. That's the latest from Radio News Hub. I'm Tanita Sims.
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4: It's a mostly sunny day. Scotland will see some rain today though, with Northern England seeing patchy drizzle. And it'll be very warm in the southeast with highs of 31 degrees Celsius.

Well, afternoon, Monday, start of a brand new week. A little bit of excitement last night, or should we say this morning. Did you stay up for it? Did you go to bed and then wake up? And that, like, I kept sort of drifting in and out of sleep. But well done to England. Through to the next round. Will we beat Norway or not is another thing. Anyway, that was Donna Summer, by the way, and on the radio. Songs coming up, including Depeche Mode, M People, and this from the Spencer Davis Group.

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2: Well, it's still going. There is money in the music, 50 quid, in fact, from our friends at Apple Home Improvements and us here at Boomerang Radio. Bits and Pieces is on. There are five songs inside just a few seconds. You have to identify them all. Title and artist, please. But can you from this?
0: Bits and Pieces.
2: Who is in there then? Well, we know the Kinks and dedicated follower of fashion. We also know Gina G's, who are just a little bit from the 90s, and Maroon 5's, She Will Be Loved from the early 2000s, are all in that 5 seconds. There are two more to guess. One from the 70s, one from the 80s, but who?
0: Bits and Pieces.
2: I have now given a clue for one of those two missing songs. We know it's an Australian slash American singer whose career started in the late 1960s. The single that's in the mash of these five songs was released in 1981 and topped the charts in America and the US. When it arrived here in the UK, it only hit number 43 in 1984. But because it's been in so many films and TV shows, it has streamed and sold to become a platinum-selling single here in the UK. One of the films it's featured in, 13 Going on 30, and Boogie Nights. But what is that song? Let me play you the clip again.
0: Bits and Pieces.
2: There are five songs from five decades in that short 5 seconds. But who is in there? Get in touch, let me know. 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

0: 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Depeche Mode, Just Can't Get Enough, along with M People's Search for the Hero. 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Loads of stuff on there, including a schedule of what's happening today. So obviously, if you go there now, you'll see me on at 1 o'clock. You got The Highway Home with Pete T, Kevin Samways at 7, and Lazy B on at 9 with the Boomerang Late Show. 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

0: Got some pickets in the midnight hour here on Boomerang. Now, in the entertainment news, which is coming in just a second, we'll be talking all things Take That Adele and Formula One and also Clarkson's Farm.
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2: Take That may have just put the final curtain down on the circus for good, as Gary Barlow is sounding pretty certain it won't be coming back. The band wrapped their Dublin show on Saturday, bringing an end to a jam-packed stadium tour with fire breathers, acrobats and a giant mechanical elephant. Barlow says at 55 he just can't see a way he could physically do the show again. Formula One fan Adele showed her support for Lando Norris at the British Grand Prix at Silverstone. The singer was pictured wearing a T-shirt celebrating the 2025 world champion, featuring Norris's face alongside McLaren branding. A known Formula One fan, Adele has previously attended races in Austin and recently spoke about sharing her love of the sport with her son Angelo. Brian May, Lewis Capaldi and Hannah Waddingham were also spotted in the crowd. And Clarkson's Farm star Caleb Cooper has tied the knot with his long-term partner. He posted a photo on social media of them standing in front of a tractor with the caption, Mr. and Mrs. Cooper.
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0: 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Songs coming up for you in just a moment. Anita Baker, Queen and the Beach Boys.
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Now, if you've been listening to me over the last couple of weeks, you will know that I love these stories that I get from abroad, including this from a bank manager who embezzled $45,000 replacing banknotes with cartoon play money. A South Korean bank manager managed to take over 70 million won, which is equivalent of around about $45,000, from his branch vault to replace the genuine banknotes with play money featuring cartoon animals, tucks and bears. Obviously, the fake bills could be spotted a mile away, but because of the bank manager, whose identity has not been revealed, took advantage because he was the only one that checked the vault. I mean, when do you really think that you're going to get away with that? I mean, obviously, he got away with $45,000, but, you know, you just, yeah, some people really, really don't think.

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7: Thomas Tuchel has vowed it will now be full steam ahead for his England side for the remainder of the World Cup. It follows last night's tense 3-2 win over Mexico at the Azteca Stadium. Jude Bellingham reflected on a memorable match on England's social media that saw him score two very important goals.
8: For England, it's probably right at the top. Pleasure to be a part of this kind of night. The whole team, so proud of everyone. Yeah, an unbelievable moment. Those kind of images live with you for years.
7: England are now through to a World Cup quarter-final against Norway on Saturday. Next, the Duke of Sussex will not stay at Buckingham Palace during his return to the UK. It's because the accommodation arrangements for his trip descended into disarray. And Harry Styles has been praised by his mother as the kind of man the world needs right now following his record-breaking residency at Wembley Stadium. He finished the London leg of his Together Together tour on Saturday night, in which he performed 12 shows. That's the latest from Radio News Hub. I'm Tanita Sims.
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7: It's a mostly sunny day. Scotland will see some rain today though, with Northern England seeing patchy drizzle. And it'll be very warm in the southeast with highs of 31 degrees Celsius.

Now that's a song I don't hear every day. Madness, My Girl, along with Michael Jackson, Don't Stop Till You Get Enough. Yes, Michael Jackson, Don't Stop Till You Get Enough. That is a song that gets played near enough every single disco. Don't you agree? Whenever you go to a wedding or whatever, like, it's always played. I'm guilty of that because I'm the one person that's probably playing it. But there you have it. Afternoon, I'm Dave, here till 4 o'clock here on Boomerang Radio. And the songs we've got this afternoon are just amazing. Just literally looking through the list for this next sort of half hour or so. Kim Wilde, Soul Asylum, and this from Herman's Hermits.

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Now we're just about to go through another heat wave here in the UK, and it's been so, so hot. But I think China have got it absolutely wrapped up. There's some viral clips going off about cooling mist being humped off the top of Chinese apartment buildings on a scorching summer's day. Basically what they're doing, they decided to dump the air conditioning for that building. And what they're doing is they're pumping water off the top of buildings, but as a mist. And it's apparently cooling the areas around the buildings down at the ground level by up to 8 degrees Celsius lower than what it actually should be, which I think is an amazing idea if you ask me. But you know, what do you think? How do you think we could fix the whole heat wave thing, and don't go on about the whole global warming thing, because we know that's sort of happening in a roundabout kind of way. But how can we actually sort of fix it in the UK? Because obviously you're looking at like places like the US where air conditioning is just a standard normal, but obviously it isn't in the UK. What are your thoughts?

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I'll be with you between 10 and midday every Sunday with County Matters, local news stories and events. Don't miss it.

0: Three Powers, Turn On, Tune In, Cop Out, a.k.a. Norman Cook. Yes, if you've never been to see Norman Cook as Fatboy Slim, seriously, go and see him. I saw him at Thetford Forest a few weeks ago. I've actually seen him lots of times, actually, and he's an amazing, amazing artist on stage, including the fact that his audience is so varied, from 15-year-olds to 70-year-olds, and everybody's dancing and having a good time. Seriously worth going to. Now, coming up to you in the next 15 minutes, we've got songs from Billy Idol, we've got Marvin Gaye, and also we've got Billy Joel.
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4: England have secured their place in the last eight of the World Cup. In a dramatic match that saw 5 goals, 1 sending off and 11 minutes of added time, England beat Mexico by 3-2 thanks to a Jude Bellingham double and a Harry Kane penalty. On England's official social media, Anthony Gordon reacted after the game.
5: An all-time England great win, even more so with the context, the red card, the penalty. I've been speaking about our team togetherness for a long time. Now, hopefully you believe me.
4: Next, they'll face Norway on Saturday night. The scientists and institutions responsible for developing the Novichok nerve agent used in the 2018 Salisbury assassination plot have been hit with sanctions by the UK government. The sanctions include asset freezes and travel bans. And get ready for some more hot weather. The UK will enter its third heatwave in as many months this week, although temperatures are not expected to soar into record-breaking territory. That's the latest from Radio News Hub. I'm Tanita Sims.
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4: A fine and dry evening with clear spells. Breezy in the north with occasional rain. Heaviest in northwest Scotland. Lows of 13 degrees Celsius.

Listen, if you happen to be a parent, you've only got, what, 2, maybe 3 weeks left before the summer holidays, so you won't have to literally just drop everything mid-afternoon to go and pick the kids up. You may be in the position at the moment where you are in the middle of something and then suddenly realise what the time is and having to literally drop everything to go and pick up the kids. Anyway, Ike, Tina Turner, Nutbush City Limits, along with Sunny and Cher, I Got You, Babe. We got songs coming up for you very shortly from Nolan's. We got Texas and

0: You're listening to Boomerang Radio, where the hits keep coming back. Nolan's I'm in the Mood for Dancing. Also, I'm just having a look at the songs that are coming up. We've got Beatles and Manic Street Preachers in just a moment. But another song which I can see here that we're going to be playing is from Level 42. And just bringing back memories of the fact is that I used to go out and buy, you know, singles and albums and things like that when I was younger in the 80s. And I always thought that I'd bought songs from other artists that would be like the amount I bought. But when I was looking through it around about 10, 15 years ago, looking through all my collection, the most songs I'd bought from any one artist in the 80s was Level 42. And if you haven't had a chance to go and see him live, I mentioned about Fightboy Slim, go and see him anyway. But if you ever get a chance to go and see Level 42, they are really, really good. Mark King on the bass guitar is just something else.
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Now, looking at the rest of the day here on Boomerang, 4 o'clock this afternoon, Pete T with The Highway Home. Gavin Samways on at 7 with 5 songs from the 70s at 7 and the 80s at 8. That's also what's happening across Peterborough and Cambridgeshire. And then at 9 o'clock, Lazy B with the Boomerang Late Show. If you want to find out more details on the schedules for this week, then all you need to do is go to our website, boomerangradio.co.uk.

Hello there. How do you spend your Saturday evenings? Well, here's a question. Do you enjoy classic soul? I'm talking the 60s, the 70s, the 80s. I'm talking Motown, Northern, and the Sound of Philadelphia. If the answer's yes, that's great. Join me, Andy, from 6 to 9 p.m. for Soul Dance Saturday.

0: Now, if you were listening in last week, you would have heard a story that I mentioned about a giraffe that had gone missing and the zoo couldn't find it, even though it was like 3 years old. And I believe that, if I remember rightly back then, when I looked into it, a giraffe at 3 years old is like 15 feet tall. It's just unbelievable that they couldn't actually find it. Well, there's good news that they've actually found the giraffe. I'll call him Jeffrey because I can't remember his name is. But at least, you know, we like giving good news here on Boomerang. So at least Jeffrey the giraffe is back in captivity. How they lost him, I really don't know. You're listening to Boomerang.
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0: Well, it's your back-to-back-to-back-to-back here on Boomerang this afternoon. To finish off the show, Erasure Sometimes, along with Crystal Waters' Gypsy Woman. Chiffon's He's So Fine and Derek and the Dominoes with the original version of Layla. That is it for me this afternoon. Pete T is up next at 4 o'clock. I'm back tomorrow from 1. Enjoy your evening, whatever you may be doing. The sun is out. I may have a barbecue. I'm thinking about it. Oh, go on then.
1: Boomerang.
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5: It's been revealed that Peterborough's Central Library building is to be closed for a year while a £6 million refurbishment is carried out. The library services that currently operate from the Central Library in Broadway are to be moved for a temporary period to the nearby Northminster House in Northminster. The £6 million refurbishment is being carried out to create a modern new library and education space. Work will begin in December. Ancient coins, a vase and pottery fragments are among the finds that have been made during archaeological work along the route of the East-West Rail. Work on 1,000 trial trenches has now been complete as part of efforts to learn what lies beneath the route and protect archaeological heritage. Several Roman coins were found in the trenches, including one which is believed to be 1,740 years old. Over the next 2 years, East-West Rail will complete around 6,000 archaeological trial trenches along the railway route in Cambridgeshire and Bedfordshire. Each trench is around 50 metres long and 2 metres wide and is excavated to a depth of half a metre. With the warm weather returning this week, Fenland District Council says it's looking into complaints about ice cream vans operating near a Wisbeach Park after residents raised concerns over licensing, safety and public health. Neighbours say they have been reporting issues for years, including noisy diesel engines idling for long periods on double yellow lines at the blind corner of Townsend Road and Tavistock Road, blocking a driveway and part of a national cycle route. They also allege one trader continued operating with an expired MOT and said vehicle parts had been left dumped on the verge following breakdowns. And Peterborough construction company Prince Build is celebrating a double award success. The company has been named East and East Anglia Family Business of the Year, as well as the East and East Anglia People's Choice Family Business of the Year at the National Family Business of the Year Awards 2026. Directors Mark Asplin and Tom Dwedden and Carly Danch, the group's brand and marketing manager, represented Prince Build in London at the awards ceremony held by Family Business United, which brings together leading family businesses from across the UK to recognise excellence, innovation and long-term contribution to the sector.
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5: A bright end to the day across Peterborough and Cambridgeshire with sunshine. Expect a warm and sticky night with lows of 16 degrees overnight before another day of sunshine on Tuesday. Warm tomorrow too with highs of 30 again. And that's the latest from the Boomerang Radio Newsroom. I'm Tom Green.
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1: Boomerang Radio, where the hits just keep coming back. Bobby McFerrin there, and don't worry, be happy. Well, yes. Hi, who am I? It's Pete back on the radio. Yeah, we're back on the highway. And had a little bit of a sabbatical. We'll tell you about that, more about that as we go along. Got a few people to thank for covering the show for the last couple of weeks. Also, we'll be talking about Thomas Cook. We'll be talking about the Queensgate roundabout as well. Boy, we got some stuff to get through. Here's the Small Faces back on your radio. And Ichika Park.

0: Brooke Newbury III there in Love Town. We've got some great music, by the way, on the show this afternoon, so that's going to be great for our drive home. Now, also like to thank Chris, by the way. Chris, he's probably one of the best program controllers I've ever had, to be honest with you, because I've been off for a couple of weeks sorting out some family issues. And Chris nicely called me pretty much every day and said, "When are you coming back?" I love it. Anyway, so he's left me some biscuits. Yeah, he's got me lemon puff biscuits from the 70s. And I think they have been from the 70s. He's tidied up the studio. And I've got yet another brand new studio. I keep moving down the line. Does that mean if I get to the end of the corridor, I'm fired or I get the big job? Who knows, eh?
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2: In Cambridge, Milton Road is closed for emergency repairs. That's between Hurst Park Avenue and Highworth Avenue. Usual slow-moving traffic at Milton Hall for the A11. It's slow northbound towards Five Ways. Busy heading into Peterborough. Usual busy traffic for the Neen Parkway. Busy inbound for Stanham Way. Northbound it's closed for roadworks. That's during the night from Flaxley Road through to the Aldi roundabout. West Beach, busy but moving on the approach towards the Elm Hall roundabout, and no issues to report on public transport. And that's the latest on Cambridge's roads for Boomerang Radio. I'm Sean Moore.
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5: 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Where the hits go.

kind of miss those tracks, to be honest with you. The Flowerpot Men there, and Let's Go to San Francisco. I'll be talking about if you worked at Thomas Cook. Interesting there, I didn't realise until I was listening to Chris this morning that July the 5th was its big birthday here in the city. And it's a building that I can always remember because at that time I was a young carpenter working in the city. And I used to look at that building. It was so modern for Peterborough, kind of looked to me like the Thunderbird building, you know, HQ of Thunderbirds. That's what I used to think there. But I knew a lot of people that worked there. So what we're looking for is your memories, by the way, of working there, being around. And I think being brought up in the city in Peterborough, I remember a lot of people mentioning the type of jobs they had there. And it sounded like a really fun place to be. So we want to know all about that. If you can send it in to Chris on The Breakfast Show, that'll be really good. Animals next. Well, it's not the Animals. It's actually Def Leppard and the Animals. Oh, it's getting confusing. Where's me cup of tea?

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1: Ooh, hey, hey. Oh, what we're living in, let me tell you.

0: wending our way through the first section of the show, and things, as I said to you, have been off for this sabbatical for a couple of weeks, and had a few family things to sort out. You kind of get to a certain age, and everything's okay and fine, and then you get the telephone call where somebody's not too well, and you have to sort that out, and that's basically what I've been doing. But I can say to young people, don't get old. It's not fun. Anyway.
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0: Sean's got the travel for us, and it's nice to be back with Sean. I can assure you of that.
2: In Cambridge, Milton Road is closed for emergency repairs. That's between Hurst Park Avenue and Highworth Avenue. Usual slow moving traffic at Milton Hall for the A11. It's slow northbound towards Five Ways. Busy heading into Peterborough. Usual busy traffic for the Neen Parkway. Busy inbound for Stanham Way. Northbound it's closed for roadworks. That's during the night from Flaxley Road through to the Aldi roundabout. Whiz Beach, busy but moving on the approach towards the Elm Hall roundabout, and no issues to report on public transport. And that's the latest on Cambridge's roads for Boomerang Radio. I'm Sean Moore.
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Big band from back in time, that's the Monkees, and I'm a believer here on Boomerang Radio, where the hits just keep coming back. Now, the question I've got for you guys, by the way, is how many of you actually made it to work this morning? How many people got to work and thought, oh boy, this is going to be a long day, I'm going to take the afternoon off, and yes, because guess what certain people were doing last night? Yes, watching football. Well done, you guys, if you made it through, and of course the result being good as well. Get down Saturday night. Well, it's a Monday afternoon, so that's kind of put that to bed. Let's see what happens with it.

0: Oh, that brings back great memories. That's the OJs. We're playing some cracky music. We really are. Used to be my girl. We're going to go across the shore in a few minutes to check out the travel. And I kind of guess over the next few months, Queensgate and the roundabout in front of Queensgate is becoming a topic to talk about, I do believe.
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2: In Cambridge, Milton Road is closed for emergency repairs. That's between Hurst Park Avenue and Highworth Avenue. Usual slow-moving traffic at Milton Hall for the A11. It's slow northbound towards Five Ways. Busy heading into Peterborough. Usual busy traffic for the Neen Parkway. Busy inbound for Stanham Way. Northbound it's closed for roadworks. That's during the night from Flaxley Road through to the Aldi roundabout. Whisby Beach, busy but moving on the approach towards the Elm Hall roundabout, and no issues to report on public transport. And that's the latest on Cambridge's roads for Boomerang Radio. I'm Sean Moore.
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6: It's been revealed that Peterborough's Central Library building is to be closed for a year while a £6 million refurbishment is carried out. The library services that currently operate from the Central Library in Broadway are to be moved for a temporary period to the nearby Northminster House in Northminster. The £6 million refurbishment is being carried out to create a modern new library and education space. Work will begin in December. Ancient coins, a vase and pottery fragments are among the finds that have been made during archaeological work along the route of the East-West Rail. Work on 1,000 trial trenches has now been complete as part of efforts to learn what lies beneath the route and protect archaeological heritage. Several Roman coins were found in the trenches, including one which is believed to be 1,740 years old. Over the next 2 years, East-West Rail will complete around 6,000 archaeological trial trenches along the railway route in Cambridgeshire and Bedfordshire. Each trench is around 50 metres long and 2 metres wide and is excavated to a depth of half a metre. With the warm weather returning this week, Fenland District Council says it's looking into complaints about ice cream vans operating near a Wisbeach park after residents raised concerns over licensing, safety and public health. Neighbours say they have been reporting issues for years, including noisy diesel engines idling for long periods on double yellow lines at the blind corner of Townsend Road and Tavistock Road, blocking a driveway and part of a national cycle route. They also allege one trader continued operating with an expired MOT and said vehicle parts had been left dumped on the verge following breakdowns. And Peterborough construction company Prince Build is celebrating a double award success. The company has been named East and East Anglia Family Business of the Year, as well as the East and East Anglia People's Choice Family Business of the Year at the National Family Business of the Year Awards 2026. Directors Mark Asplin and Tom Dwedden and Carly Danch, the group's brand and marketing manager, represented Prince Build in London at the awards ceremony held by Family Business United, which brings together leading family businesses from across the UK to recognise excellence, innovation and long-term contribution to the sector.
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6: A bright end to the day across Peterborough and Cambridgeshire with sunshine. Expect a warm and sticky night with lows of 16 degrees overnight before another day of sunshine on Tuesday. Warm tomorrow too with highs of 30 again. And that's the latest from the Boomerang Radio Newsroom. I'm Tom Green.
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Rover. Yeah, that's. I heard it last week, I think, when I was driving along, and it kind of captured me. It's an interesting band, REM, of course. They did everything different to most bands. Basically, they set the music out first, thought about what they were going to sing, went into a studio, played the music behind them, and different band members put together the song. And this particular one is really interesting. It's dedicated to my friend Gary, who suggested that. And thank you for that, Gary. Now, Red Box, Lean On Me. Okay, I don't mind. We're friends, aren't we? Spring Rang Radio, so great to be back, and great to be back with the music.

0: breadbox for you there, and that is Lean On Me. And what I'm going to do now, yes, I've collared him. Yeah, Chris is in the studio. He's going to give us a rundown on what's happening with the Bits and Pieces competition, and that's next.
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3: 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Bits

0: Missing Pieces is on. There are five songs inside just a few seconds. You have to identify them all. Title and artist, please. But can you from this?
1: Bits and Pieces.
0: Who is in there then? Well, we know the Kinks and dedicated follower of fashion. We also know Gina G's, who are just a little bit from the 90s, and Maroon 5's, She Will Be Loved from the early 2000s, are all in that 5 seconds. There are two more to guess. One from the 70s, one from the 80s, but who?
1: Bits and Pieces.
0: I have now given a clue for one of those two missing songs. We know it's an Australian / American singer whose career started in the late 1960s. The single that's in the mash of these five songs was released in 1981 and topped the charts in America and the US. When it arrived here in the UK, it only hit number 43 in 1984. But because it's been in so many films and TV shows, it has streamed and sold to become a platinum-selling single here in the UK. One of the films it's featured in, 13 Going on 30, and Boogie Nights. But what is that song? Let me play you the clip again.
1: Bits and Pieces.
0: There are five songs from five decades in that short 5 seconds. But who is in there? Get in touch, let me know. 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That's a tenner a song. Have a go. 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

0: Mark the Reeves, the Vendellas, Motown Magic and the Heatwave. And I think this week is kind of going to be a heatwave from what I can make. But if you remember a few weeks ago, I'm not too good at explaining the weather, am I? Because I remember talking about a weekend that was going to be super hot. Turned out it rained all weekend and then the super hot bit came later on. So I think I'll be quiet about that whole thing. But what's great to have, or great to be back in the studio and have Sean there checking out the roads for us.
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0: So with that in mind, Sean, what's happening out there on the roads?
2: Usual slow moving traffic for West Beach. High Road is slow on the approach for the Armhall roundabout. Seeing delays there of up to 10 minutes. Looking fairly busy into Peterborough for the A15 inbound. Usual delays too for the Neen Parkway. Stanham Way is going to be closed northbound for roadworks overnight. That's from Flaxley Road to Junction 3A of the Flatton Parkway. Busy but moving, heading in towards the centre of Huntingdon for the A141. Onto public transport, there's disruption on services at Ely, and that's because of issues with the overhead lines. And that's the latest on Cambridge's roads. For Boomerang Radio, I'm Sean Moore.
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0: That's UB40 and I Can't Help Falling in Love with You on our drive home together. How's it going anyway? Are you tired? Yes, I thought you might be. So many people have said to me, by the way, I don't want to be at work today. I so don't want to be at work today. I do feel sorry for you.
1: 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This is Boomerang Radio News.
2: It's been revealed that Peterborough's Central Library building is to be closed for a year while a £6 million refurbishment is carried out. The library services that currently operate from the Central Library in Broadway are to be moved for a temporary period to the nearby Northminster House in Northminster. The £6 million refurbishment is being carried out to create a modern new library and education space. Work will begin in December. Ancient coins, a vase and pottery fragments are among the finds that have been made during archaeological work along the route of the East-West Rail. Work on 1,000 trial trenches has now been complete as part of efforts to learn what lies beneath the route and protect archaeological heritage. Several Roman coins were found in the trenches, including one which is believed to be 1,740 years old. Over the next 2 years, East-West Rail will complete around 6,000 archaeological trial trenches along the railway route in Cambridgeshire and Bedfordshire. Each trench is around 50 metres long and 2 metres wide and is excavated to a depth of half a metre. With the warm weather returning this week, Fenland District Council says it's looking into complaints about ice cream vans operating near a Wisbeach park after residents raised concerns over licensing, safety and public health. Neighbours say they have been reporting issues for years, including noisy diesel engines idling for long periods on double yellow lines at the blind corner of Townsend Road and Tavistock Road, blocking a driveway and part of a national cycle route. They also allege one trader continued operating with an expired MOT and said vehicle parts had been left dumped on the verge following breakdowns. And Peterborough construction company Prince Build is celebrating a double award success. The company has been named East and East Anglia Family Business of the Year, as well as the East and East Anglia People's Choice Family Business of the Year at the National Family Business of the Year Awards 2026. Directors Mark Asplin and Tom Dwedden and Carly Danch, the group's brand and marketing manager, represented Prince Build in London at the awards ceremony held by Family Business United, which brings together leading family businesses from across the UK to recognise excellence, innovation and long-term contribution to the sector.
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2: A bright end to the day across Peterborough and Cambridgeshire with sunshine. Expect a warm and sticky night with lows of 16 degrees overnight before another day of sunshine on Tuesday. Warm tomorrow too with highs of 30 again. And that's the latest from the Boomerang Radio Newsroom. I'm Tom Green.
0: Thank you, Tom. Great to be back with you, by the way. It's great. Actually, it's great to be with the whole team there. The only person that's missing is the producer, and I don't actually know where he is. But first, we head towards the Peter TT time tune. And before we do that, let's do the sports news.
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4: Thomas Tuchel has vowed it will now be full steam ahead for his England side for the remainder of the World Cup. It follows the dramatic 3-2 win over Mexico in the Azteca Stadium. Two more last 16 ties take place later as co-hosts the USA take on Belgium, and there's an Iberian derby as Spain meets Portugal. Tottenham have completed a club record £100 million deal to sign Sandro Tonali from Newcastle. One of a piece of domestic football news, Oliver Glasner has been confirmed as the new manager in Nottingham Forest, having left Crystal Palace. England Rugby Union captain Jamie George has been reflecting on the 45-21 defeat against world champion South Africa in the Nations Championship. He says indiscipline cost them.
5: There are some clear things that we need to make sure we get better, and players we have to take a lot more responsibility with regards to our discipline.
4: And last, Brit standing Arthur Ferry takes on Gregor Dimitrov in the fourth round at Wimbledon.
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0: for the drive home. That's the cause there. And oh la la, the Peter T. Tea Time tune today was Find the River, R.E.M. Great song, really is. And then Police Walking on the Moon. Right, so that's got that bit. We head towards, musically, Bon Jovi, Living on a Prayer. But before we get there, let's just check out the local roads with Sean.
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2: Usual slow moving traffic for Wisbeach. High Road is slow on the approach for the Armhole roundabout. Seeing delays there of up to 10 minutes. Looking fairly busy into Peterborough for the A15 inbound. Usual delays too for the Neen Parkway. Stanham Way is going to be closed northbound for roadworks overnight. That's from Flaxley Road to junction 3A of the Flatton Parkway. Busy but moving, heading in towards the centre of Huntingdon for the A141. Onto public transport, there's disruption on services at Ely, and that's because of issues with the overhead lines. And that's the latest on Cambridge's roads. 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

Track from the Four Tops, and I can't help myself. It's the way I am. You just have to. Do you know what? I don't know if you have this, but you know when you've been away from work for a couple of weeks and you go back and everything's in the wrong place, isn't it? And nobody's actually intentionally moved it, I don't think. But yeah, everything's in the wrong place. So you'll have to bear with us today. I'd like to thank Chris there for sorting out my studio. He was in there with a cleaner this morning and the Hoover, should I say, and sorting that out. He's left me some biscuits, which are really great. And yeah, and everything's kind of nice. The only thing that was slightly upsetting was the amount of emails that we had in the in the email box, but we'll get through that, I'm sure. Musically, that's what we'll do next, I think.

0: told you so. It's all coming back to me now. And did have a lovely conversation with somebody that I did mention earlier on in the show that we're doing this the special birthday celebration of Thomas Cook, which was yesterday, July 5th. And really interesting. I'm quickly looking at the diary to make sure I'm right with that. Interesting how many people did actually work there. And at the time, I think back in the city in Peterborough, I was working the Warina Stadium, and a lot of the young girls there, that was probably their first job. And I had some really interesting things that happened at Thomas Cook. Apparently they were a great employer. So if you've got memories, we do encourage you to do this. Put them in an email, send them across to Chris on The Breakfast Show, and we'll be sort of compiling a little bit of a thing there about Thomas Cook. Interesting days back in time. Meanwhile, let's see what Sean's got for us on the roads out and about.
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2: Usual slow moving traffic for Wisbeach. High Road is slow on the approach for the Armhole roundabout. Seeing delays there of up to 10 minutes. Looking fairly busy into Peterborough for the A15 inbound. Usual delays too for the Neen Parkway. Stanham Way is going to be closed northbound for roadworks overnight. That's from Flaxley Road to junction 3A of the Flatton Parkway. Busy but moving, heading in towards the centre of Huntingdon for the A141. Onto public transport, there's disruption on services at Ely, and that's because of issues with the overhead lines. And that's the latest on Cambridge's roads. 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
7: It's been revealed that Peterborough's Central Library building is to be closed for a year while a £6 million refurbishment is carried out. The library services that currently operate from the Central Library in Broadway are to be moved for a temporary period to the nearby Northminster House in Northminster. The £6 million refurbishment is being carried out to create a modern new library and education space. Work will begin in December. Ancient coins, a vase and pottery fragments are among the finds that have been made during archaeological work along the route of the East-West Rail. Work on 1,000 trial trenches has now been complete as part of efforts to learn what lies beneath the route and protect archaeological heritage. Several Roman coins were found in the trenches, including one which is believed to be 1,740 years old. Over the next 2 years, East-West Rail will complete around 6,000 archaeological trial trenches along the railway route in Cambridgeshire and Bedfordshire. Each trench is around 50 metres long and 2 metres wide and is excavated to a depth of half a metre. With the warm weather returning this week, Fenland District Council says it's looking into complaints about ice cream vans operating near a Wisbeach park after residents raised concerns over licensing, safety and public health. Neighbours say they have been reporting issues for years, including noisy diesel engines idling for long periods on double yellow lines at the blind corner of Townsend Road and Tavistock Road, blocking a driveway and part of a national cycle route. They also allege one trader continued operating with an expired MOT and said vehicle parts had been left dumped on the verge following breakdowns. And Peterborough construction company Prince Build is celebrating a double award success. The company has been named East and East Anglia Family Business of the Year, as well as the East and East Anglia People's Choice Family Business of the Year at the National Family Business of the Year Awards 2026. Directors Mark Asplin and Tom Dwedden and Carly Danch, the group's brand and marketing manager, represented Prince Build in London at the awards ceremony held by Family Business United, which brings together leading family businesses from across the UK to recognise excellence, innovation and long-term contribution to the sector.
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7: A bright end to the day across Peterborough and Cambridgeshire with sunshine. Expect a warm and sticky night with lows of 16 degrees overnight before another day of sunshine on Tuesday. Warm tomorrow too with highs of 30 again. And that's the latest from the Boomerang Radio Newsroom. I'm Tom Green.
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It's Boomerang Radio, where the hits just keep coming back. Crowded House and Don't Dream It's Over. Yes, I'm getting used to the studio now. It's brand new and it smells like a new car. That's what it, I sat here thinking, what does that smell remind me of? Yes, it's a new car. Or has some, as Chris put something in one of the drawers? I don't know. It's going to be one of those weeks, I kind of guess. So we've done the Thomas Cook thing. You must do that. Send the details to Chris on the breakfast show to do with your memories of Thomas Cook. We'll be checking it. The big thing since I've been gone, of course, is the start of the Queensgate roundabout. Over the next few months, I think to say it's going to be interesting would be an interesting way of putting it. But we'll keep you up to date with that as we go along. Right. Anything else? No, I think we'll do this. Travelling back in time, this is Steam. A na-na, hey-hey, kiss him goodbye. Really?

0: So many memories, so many songs. Yeah, the station where the hits just keep coming back. This is Boomerang Radio. I'm Pete T on the drive. Now, I've got to say this right. Last week, by the way, I think it was pretty much my last link here before I went off on my sabbatical, as I call it. I said the driveway home. On the drive home with me, Pete T.
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2: Usual slow moving traffic for Wisbeach. Elm High Road is slow on the approach for the Elm Hall roundabout. Seeing delays there of up to 10 minutes. Looking fairly busy into Peterborough for the A15 inbound. Usual delays too for the Neen Parkway. Stanham Way is going to be closed northbound for roadworks overnight. That's from Flaxley Road to junction 3A of the Fletton Parkway. Busy but moving, heading in towards the centre of Huntingdon for the A141. Onto public transport, there's disruption on services at Ely, and that's because of issues with the overhead lines. And that's the latest on Cambridge's roads. 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

0: Boomerang Radio with the hits just keep coming back. Clammy Fisher there, and Love Changes Everything. And indeed it does. We're going to head across now to Tom for the news and a catch up with the weather as well.
1: Online, on the app, through your smart speaker, and now on DAB across Peterborough and Cambridge. This is Boomerang Radio News.
2: It's been revealed that Peterborough's Central Library building is to be closed for a year while a £6 million refurbishment is carried out. The library services that currently operate from the Central Library in Broadway are to be moved for a temporary period to the nearby Northminster House in Northminster. The £6 million refurbishment is being carried out to create a modern new library and education space. Work will begin in December. Ancient coins, a vase and pottery fragments are among the finds that have been made during archaeological work along the route of the East-West Rail. Work on 1,000 trial trenches has now been complete as part of efforts to learn what lies beneath the route and protect archaeological heritage. Several Roman coins were found in the trenches, including one which is believed to be 1,740 years old. Over the next 2 years, East-West Rail will complete around 6,000 archaeological trial trenches along the railway route in Cambridgeshire and Bedfordshire. Each trench is around 50 metres long and 2 metres wide and is excavated to a depth of half a metre. With the warm weather returning this week, Fenland District Council says it's looking into complaints about ice cream vans operating near a Wisbeach park after residents raise concerns over licensing, safety and public health. Neighbours say they have been reporting issues for years, including noisy diesel engines idling for long periods on double yellow lines at the blind corner of Townsend Road and Tavistock Road, blocking a driveway and part of a national cycle route. They also allege one trader continued operating with an expired MOT and said vehicle parts had been left dumped on the verge following breakdowns. And Peterborough construction company Prince Build is celebrating a double award success. The company has been named East and East Anglia Family Business of the Year, as well as the East and East Anglia People's Choice Family Business of the Year at the National Family Business of the Year Awards 2026. Directors Mark Asplin and Tom Dwedden and Carly Danch, the group's brand and marketing manager, represented Prince Build in London at the awards ceremony held by Family Business United, which brings together leading family businesses from across the UK to recognise excellence, innovation and long-term contribution to the sector.
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2: A bright end to the day across Peterborough and Cambridgeshire with sunshine. Expect a warm and sticky night with lows of 16 degrees overnight before another day of sunshine on Tuesday. Warm tomorrow too with highs of 30 again. And that's the latest from the Boomerang Radio Newsroom. I'm Tom Green.
0: Thank you there, Tom. Okay, we're going to head towards big drive home song. Yes, the 12-inch Aluther Vandross one. But before we do that, let's just check out what's happening in the world of entertainment.
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4: Harry Styles has been praised by his mother as the kind of man the world needs right now, following his record-breaking residency at Wembley Stadium. He finished the London leg of his Together Together tour on Saturday night, in which he performed 12 shows. He's next set to perform in Mexico City, with the tour set to wrap up in Sydney on December 13th. Oasis singer Liam Gallagher has teased England captain Harry Kane. Following the victory last night, England fans erupted into a rendition of Wonderwall, with the men's team joining in for the sing-along. Kane later appeared to have lost his voice as he struggled to speak in an interview. Zendaya has continued to embrace method dressing while promoting her latest project. During a photo call for the upcoming blockbuster The Odyssey in London, Zendaya wore a flowing Grecian-style halter-neck white dress. It premieres in London today.
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0: The big drive home song tonight. It's a 12-inch version of Luther Vandross and Never Too Much here on Boomerang Radio. So great to have you along.

0: Boomerang Radio with Hits Just Keep Coming Back. Great song there from Luther Vandross and Never Too Much. Yeah. It's called The Big Drive Home, by the way, just in case you're interested. We're going to head across now to Sean, who's got the local travel for us.
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2: Usual slow moving traffic for West Beach. Elm High Road is slow on the approach for the Elm Hall roundabout. Seeing delays there of up to 10 minutes. Looking fairly busy into Peterborough for the A15 inbound. Usual delays too for the Neen Parkway. Stanham Way is going to be closed northbound for roadworks overnight. That's from Flaxley Road to junction 3A of the Flatton Parkway. Busy but moving, heading in towards the centre of Huntingdon for the A141. Onto public transport, there's disruption on services at Ely, and that's because of issues with the overhead lines. And that's the latest on Cambridge's roads. For Boomerang Radio, I'm Sean Moore.
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Travelling back to the dance floors for a proper Northern Soul classic there, Robert Knight. And just in case you wanted to know what that was all about, it's young love that refuses to be told no. Dad's not happy, the neighbours are gossiping, but two of them don't care. So they head off to a mountain top somewhere. Nice! Oh, I do like a happy ending, don't you? Just a Ride, Gems, next on your radio. Thanks for your company tonight. And if you want a dedication on the show, I'm going to give you all the details to that in a few moments' time. 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

0: Boomerang Radio, CC Peniston, and finally, and that's it for me. I'll catch you back on the radio tomorrow at 4 o'clock for another drive down the highway home. And yeah, we're going to head towards Shore now to see what's happening on the local roads.
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2: Usual slow moving traffic for Wisbeach. Elm High Road is slow on the approach for the Elm Hall roundabout, seeing delays there of up to 10 minutes. Looking fairly busy into Peterborough for the A15 inbound. Usual delays too for the Neen Parkway. Stanham Way is going to be closed northbound for roadworks overnight. That's from Flaxley Road to junction 3A of the Flatton Parkway. Busy but moving, heading in towards the centre of Huntingdon for the A141. Onto public transport, there's disruption on services at Ely, and that's because of issues with the overhead lines. And that's the latest on Cambridge's roads for Boomerang Radio. I'm Sean Moore.
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8: Donald Trump has confirmed he did ask FIFA boss Gianni Infantino to review the ban on US striker Folarin Balogun. The one-match suspension was overturned after the pair spoke, and he is now free to play during USA's match against Belgium tomorrow. The president says he felt he had to intervene.
9: Gianni Infantino, he's a smart, tough man. All I did was ask for a review. I didn't say you have to do this. I feel we have to have all the best players in the field. You can't take the best players.
8: Meanwhile, England are now preparing for their next World Cup encounter against Norway on Saturday. They've secured a place in the last eight after a 3-2 win against Mexico. Next, up to 10,000 people have been evacuated from their homes after wildfires spread through southern France. More than a dozen small towns and villages in the foothills of the French Pyrenees have been evacuated after an early summer heatwave. And Microsoft is cutting almost 5,000 jobs, roughly 2.1%. Of its workforce will go. That's the latest from Radio News Hub. I'm David Hall.
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8: Fine and dry with clear spells for most places. It'll be breezy in the north with some occasional rain. Temperatures are not too bad though, with a low of 13 degrees Celsius.

Andy Kim and Rock Me Gently. It's the 70s at 7 with me, Gavin, on the evening show. Hope you're okay. Hope you enjoyed the game in the early hours of this morning. I've just got out of bed myself. Wasn't it a good game? Did you enjoy it? Really good. Bring on Norway. That's what I say. ABBA now from 1979 on the 70s at 7.

0: final song on the 70s at 7 tonight, America and Horse with No Name. 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Hello to Gina in Warrington in Peterborough. 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

Marvelette Sam, Please Mr. Postman on Boomerang Radio, where the hits just keep on coming back. It's Gavin on the evening show until 9, then Lazy B is going to be here. You can wake up with Chris Tibbles on Boomerang Breakfast tomorrow morning from 6, bright and early. The best music to kickstart your day, the latest news headlines, travel for Cambridgeshire, and your chance to play bits and pieces at 7.15, and hopefully, fingers crossed, win the cash. 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

0: Adele, Make You Feel My Love on Boomerang Radio. Tomorrow, 9 to 5, the musical at the New Theatre in Peterborough. Show-stopping, tap-toeing, or toe-tapping, that would be better. Songs to sing along to, the 9 to 5 musical at the New Theatre in Peterborough. That's tomorrow. And on Friday at the Crescent in Peterborough, The Proclaimers singing all their old hits from the 80s and also their new songs from their new albums. Going to be great.
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Freeze.

0: Don't Bring Me Down. So the 80s at 8 coming up next. Music on the way from the biggest girl band of the 80s and Queen coming up.
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6: President Trump has confirmed he did intervene in the red card row over US striker Folarin Balogun. UEFA has strongly criticised FIFA's decision not to uphold the automatic ban, meaning he will play against Belgium tomorrow. Mr Trump says he called FIFA's president Gianni Infantino to discuss the suspension, which was then overturned.
7: I asked for a review because I didn't think it was a foul. And, you know, again, I'm good at this stuff. I didn't think it was a foul. I thought it was two great athletes that crashed into each other and got entangled. That was not a guy punching somebody in the face or anything that, you know, would be different.
6: Meanwhile, England are now prepping for their next World Cup encounter against Norway on Saturday. They secured a place in the last eight after a 3-2 win against Mexico. Buckingham Palace says Prince Harry will now not be staying at the palace during his visit to London this week, and temperatures in excess of 30 degrees Celsius are expected to hit the UK in the next few days. That's the latest from Radio News Hub. I'm David Hall.
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6: Fine and dry with clear spells for most places. It'll be breezy in the north with some occasional rain. Temperatures are not too bad though, with a low of 13 degrees Celsius.

It's Gavin with you on Boomerang Radio. How you doing? I've got a feeling my voice might be going. Let me get that feeling. It sounds a bit croaky. It's after this morning's game, Mexico versus England. What a game that was. And I've just got up as well, so I'm going to sound a bit croaky. This is the 80s at 8, Elton John, Passengers, number 5 in August 1984. And get ready for the Flock of Seagulls.

0: The Bangles, Manic Monday on Boomerang Radio. It's Gavin on the evening show until 9. 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Also, Sunday at the Cock Inn in Warrington, Peterborough, Mellow Submarine, a Beatles tribute from 3. 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

The Monkees on Boomerang Radio, where the hits just keep on coming back. Stuff happening across Cambridgeshire this weekend. On Friday, Christian Smith live at the Architect in Cambridge from 8. That'll be good. And also, this is going to be great. Celebration of 75 years since Cambridge got its city status 75 years ago. Big celebration on Jesus Green with a DJ set by Paul Chuckle. Yes, you heard me right. To me, Paul Chuckle, and also Doctor and the Medics are going to be live. That all starts at 1. Hello.

0: My Guilty Pleasure, that song. Cliff Richard and Wife of Sound on Boomerang Radio. Don't forget, you can get us on DAB in Peterborough and now on DAB in Cambridge. 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

Lindisfarne, Run for Home on Boomerang Radio. Thank you very much to Wendy in Westtown in Peterborough getting in touch. She's listening on DAB for the first time in Peterborough. And this is for you, Gregory Abbott, Shake You Down.

0: So that's it for me. Thank you very much for listening to the evening show tonight. I'm back tomorrow at 7. And Lazy B is coming up next with a late show on Boomerang Radio.
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5: A row involving Donald Trump is overshadowing the World Cup. The president's confirmed he did call the head of FIFA, Gianni Infantino, to review a ban on US striker Folarin Balogun. Following the call, the one-match suspension was overturned and Balogun will now play in the USA's match against Belgium. The president says he felt he had to intervene.
6: If you would have taken him out, I think it would have really stained this incredible champion. We have our best players. And they have to have their best. And if we win or we lose, it's fair. Otherwise, let's say we lost him and we lose the game. It would be a terrible thing.
5: Meanwhile, England are now prepping for their next World Cup encounter against Norway on Saturday. Up to 10,000 people have been evacuated from their homes after wildfires spread through southern France. More than a dozen small towns and villages in the foothills of the French Pyrenees have been evacuated. And Microsoft is cutting almost 5,000 jobs, roughly 2.1% of its workforce. That's the latest from Radio News Hub. I'm David Hall.
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5: A dry and sunny morning with most places feeling very warm or very hot. Further rain or showers will affect some northern areas, though temperatures are good with a high of 30 degrees Celsius.

0: Before we kick off the show proper, let me say thank you to Keely for stepping into the breach on Thursday night. Okay, we've got a show going on here. We'll come back in a second with a song called It Should Have Been Me. But by who?
1: Boomerang.
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Yeah. The preacher asks that there be silence, please. If any objections to this wedding, speak now or forever.

Breton Festival is happening on Saturday the 11th of July from 12 p.m. until 5 at Breton Park in Breton. 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

0: So you heard Billy Paul, and that was the 3 Degrees, A Woman in Love. Late Night Boomerang Radio, I'm Albie. Hello, I hope you're grand. The weather, well, it started lovely, didn't it, on Monday? What a gorgeous day. And it's going to get hotter and hotter. So please take care, stay hydrated, look after yourself, all right? Let's kick into our survey said for Monday night. 33% of us enjoy eating these, but don't like to admit it. All very confusing. Thing is, I can see the answer. Let me just repeat it back to you one more time. 33% of us enjoy eating these, but don't like to admit it. The answer, just before the end of the show.
1: Boomerang.
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Do you mind if we step away from football for just a little bit and talk about Wimbledon? Now, Wimbledon is staying pigeon free thanks to Rufus the Hawk, who's out there from 4 a.m. scaring off anything with feathers. His handler, Donna Davis, said the pigeons don't even try it anymore. Rufus goes into centre court before anyone arrives, just to make sure nothing has snuck in overnight. He's a Harris Hawk, and he's been doing it for years. Nice one, Rufus.

0: drifters like sister and brother. Okay, listen, 1 hour down. Coming up in the show, we're going to be talking about what makes you feel good.
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6: President Trump has confirmed he did intervene in the red card row over US striker Folarin Balogun. UEFA has strongly criticised FIFA's decision not to uphold the automatic ban, meaning he will play against Belgium. Mr. Trump says he called FIFA's president Gianni Infantino to discuss the suspension, which was then overturned.
7: I asked for a review because I didn't think it was a foul. And, you know, again, I'm good at this stuff. I didn't think it was a foul. I thought it was two great athletes that crashed into each other and got entangled. That was not a guy punching somebody in the face.
6: Meanwhile, England are now prepping for their next World Cup encounter against Norway on Saturday. They secured a place in the last eight after a 3-2 win against Mexico. Prince Harry won't be staying at Buckingham Palace when he returns to the UK. His team announced he would be staying, but royal officials insist he missed a crucial deadline to let them know. And Britain's Arthur Ferry is through to the quarterfinals of Wimbledon. That's the latest from Radio News Hub. I'm David Hall.
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6: A dry and sunny morning with most places feeling very warm or very hot. Further rain or showers will affect some northern areas, though temperatures are good with a high of 30 degrees Celsius.

The Captain and Tennille. Weird name for a group, isn't it? Think about that. Love will keep us together. Do you know when you're texting somebody, I've only just found this out, if you do a full stop, it comes across as aggressive. Just a little dot to signify the end of a sentence could be on its way out, along with other forms of punctuation we'll talk about before the end of the show. And also, obviously, cute things that make you smile, things that make you feel good as well, all on the way.

0: Getting into fresh bedding at the end of the day, receiving a surprise pay rise at work, and being served first at the bar are among life's little victories. Researchers have revealed the top 50 list of wins, which also include finding money down the back of the sofa. Oh, I love that one. Like in your pocket, you know. In your coat pocket, you find a £10 note, or your handbag, as it were. Arriving at a packed car park just as someone's leaving. Other punch-in-the-air moments are getting the washing in just before it starts to rain. And when two chocolates fall out of the vending machine together and you've only paid for one. Okay, I'd like to hear yours as well. 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

Of course, we've got to talk about the football. It's got to be done. We can't avoid the elephant in the room. Did you wake up with a hangover or not? How many minutes sleep did you get? More than a million workers were expected to call in sick this morning. I wonder if that happened or not. Dear me, lots of people with groggy heads. Pubs had their longest Sunday session in history. 38 million pints, 6,000 pubs open till 5 a.m. The police were out as well into the morning doing drink drive checks, but hopefully everything was okay. Some even watched the match with subtitles so they didn't wake their neighbours. What about you? Did you hang around? I was doing a radio show last night, and then afterwards I hung around for the first half, and then when I fell asleep, I think we were winning 2-1. So it's nice to wake up this morning and check. You okay? The reason it started me thinking about this, because I heard from Pete in Stilton, and he said, LB, I'm feeling rough. He woke up, he drank 3 pints of water, and he still felt like a crisp packet. I've never heard anybody say that before. Get well, Peter.

0: ain't going nowhere. 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I'm in love. I'm so crazy about you. 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I love you, you understand? Not just make believe. I ain't going nowhere.
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1: You know, Gab, he's on just before me. 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I love the 80s. He also has What's Happening Across Peterborough and Cambridgeshire, and you can get a shout out on the radio as well. 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

That's a weird end to a song. I was just reading. Do you think we're a bit woke these days? We're a bit namby-pamby, snowflakey? When we were young, this would never have happened. School sports days are being pulled this week as a heatwave is set to make Britain hotter than Ibiza, with temperatures heading for 34 degrees. Now, education chiefs say teachers may have to reschedule any physical activity because forecasters reckon the hot spell could last well into mid-July. I don't know. If we were lucky when we were young, we used to go into the playground, didn't we, to do a lesson. But sports day, I don't know. I don't know if it's all gone too far. You know, banning sports day just because it's hot. The heat won't be quite as intense as June's record breaker, but it'll stick around longer. Southern Water has even issued a hosepipe ban from 1 week past midnight on Friday. And there's a proper kind of north-south split coming too. Becky Mitchell works at the Met Office and says northern areas will stay cloudier with spells of rain, while the south bakes in the sun.

0: Baby, I'ma Want You from Bread. Coming up before the end of the show, we're going to be talking about the mullet. How's your hairstyle? Anybody got a mullet out there? Me, I've just hardly got none on top at all. We're going to pause for the news and we're going to come back with Madonna.
1: Boomerang.
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8: A row involving Donald Trump is overshadowing the World Cup. The president's confirmed he did call the head of FIFA, Gianni Infantino, to review a ban on US striker Folarin Balogun. Following the call, the one-match suspension was overturned and Balogun will now play in the USA's match against Belgium. The president says he felt he had to intervene.
9: If you would have taken him out, I think it would have really stained this incredible champion. We have our best players, and they have to have their best. And if we win or we lose, it's fair. Otherwise, let's say we lost him and we lose the game. It would be a terrible thing.
8: Meanwhile, England are now prepping for their next World Cup encounter against Norway on Saturday. Up to 10,000 people have been evacuated from their homes after wildfires spread through southern France. More than a dozen small towns and villages in the foothills of the French Pyrenees have been evacuated. And Microsoft is cutting almost 5,000 jobs, roughly 2.1% of its workforce. That's the latest from Radio News Hub. I'm David Hall.
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8: A dry and sunny morning with most places feeling very warm or very hot. Further rain or showers will affect some northern areas, though temperatures are good with a high of 30 degrees Celsius.

I'll be live until midnight. Good evening to Russell, who's tuned in at work on his phone with one earphone in and one earphone out. He's not supposed to be listening, so I can't tell you where he is, but he did want this track from the Honeys.

0: Coming up before the end of the show, we're going to be talking about the mullet, as promised, and also parping, you know, perp, in public. That was nice. Gary Barlow. 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

I've got a message here from Peterborough City Council. Good news for families, Central Park paddling pool will be open for the summer from tomorrow, Tuesday, and the sun will be shining to celebrate. It'll be open every day except Mondays until the 30th of August at 10 a.m. till 6 p.m. Breton Water Park is also due to open on Saturday, the 18th of July. We hope the sunny weather stays with us so that families get out lots and use these over the summer holidays. So says Peterborough City Council.

0: Now, the mullet is soaring in popularity again, with a whopping 1 in 7 blokes and 1 in 10 women now sporting a mullet. The hit Netflix show Stranger Things and a revival amongst celebs is said to partly be behind the return of the style. The distinctive cut, well, that's one thing to call it, short at the sides, long at the back, was invented by Kiefer Sutherland in 1987. There was a movie called The Lost Boys. Do you remember that? I don't know. Everything comes back around, and the mullet is definitely back in fashion.
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Did you watch the darts the other night? Apparently there's a guy on there called James Wade. He let out a huge pop on the hockey during a match being streamed live to millions. Almost one in two of us have been left red-faced after accidentally letting out a loud one in public. A windy 50% of people admitted they've lost control and farted noisily at weddings, funerals and in the office. Oh dear me. Loads of people have been doing it on the trains, planes and buses as well. People seem quite proud of it, don't they? Dear me, please behave.

0: We are completely out of time. I can't believe it. Totally out of time. Let me do the answer to our survey said before I go. 33% of us enjoy eating these, but don't like to admit it. The answer is hot dogs, apparently. I'm checking out of The Late Show. Chris, he's back first thing in the morning. Some great tunes through the night. Good night from LB. Ta-ra.
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3: President Trump has confirmed he did intervene in the red card row over US striker Folarin Balogun. UEFA has strongly criticised FIFA's decision not to uphold the automatic ban, meaning he will play against Belgium. Mr Trump says he called FIFA's president Gianni Infantino to discuss the suspension, which was then overturned.
4: I asked for a review because I didn't think it was a foul. And, you know, again, I'm good at this stuff. I didn't think it was a foul. I thought it was two great athletes that crashed into each other and got entangled. That was not a guy punching somebody in the face.
3: Meanwhile, England are now prepping for their next World Cup encounter against Norway on Saturday. They secured a place in the last eight after a 3-2 win against Mexico. Prince Harry won't be staying at Buckingham Palace when he returns to the UK. His team announced he would be staying, but royal officials insist he missed a crucial deadline to let them know. And Britain's Arthur Ferry is through to the quarterfinals of Wimbledon. That's the latest from Radio News Hub. I'm David Hall.
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3: A dry and sunny morning with most places feeling very warm or very hot. Further rain or showers will affect some northern areas, though temperatures are good with a high of 30 degrees Celsius.

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0: 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DAB.
1: Hey, boss, DAB. Jam, nitty gritty. You're listening to the boy from the big bad city. This is Jam.

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4: A row involving Donald Trump is overshadowing the World Cup. The president's confirmed he did call the head of FIFA, Gianni Infantino, to review a ban on US striker Folarin Balogun. Following the call, the one-match suspension was overturned and Balogun will now play in the USA's match against Belgium. The president says he felt he had to intervene.
5: If you would have taken him out, I think it would have really stained this incredible champion. We have our best players. And they have to have their best. And if we win or we lose, it's fair. Otherwise, let's say we lost him and we lose the game. It would be a terrible thing.
4: Meanwhile, England are now prepping for their next World Cup encounter against Norway on Saturday. Up to 10,000 people have been evacuated from their homes after wildfires spread through southern France. More than a dozen small towns and villages in the foothills of the French Pyrenees have been evacuated. And Microsoft is cutting almost 5,000 jobs, roughly 2.1% of its workforce. That's the latest from Radio News Hub. I'm David Hall.
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